I was willing to wait a lifetime, baby, until I met the one. Lying here next to you, I know my search is done.

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6: It's time!
7: Yep. And the gang is all here, and it's showtime. Happy Monday to you this morning. Hope you had a good weekend. Getting ready for another week. And, well, you're tuned into the right place to get your week started. We'll either make you laugh or make you cry. I'm not sure which one it is.
0: But a little bit of both.
7: A little bit of both.
0: That's right. Crying, laughing enough to make you cry.
7: That's right. It is going to be temperature-wise, not too bad of a day. Expected high of about 85 degrees, 88 degrees, excuse me. And partly sunny with a chance of showers, with a slight chance of thunderstorms. Highs, of, as I said, in the upper 80s. Chance of rain about 40%. We do have maybe some bad weather coming in tomorrow night. We'll tell you that in the extended forecast here in just a few. I went up to GalaxyCon on Friday, and I thought about you all.
0: Thank you. I appreciate it.
7: Mm-hmm. Yeah. There were some weirdos there.
0: I feel there'd be a joke there someplace.
7: We went up there on Friday, GalaxyCon, at the Civic Center in Raleigh, and so you can see about anything you want to see when you're up there. And so it's if you've never been, you need to go one at one time.
0: Yeah, that should be on everybody's bucket list.
7: That should be on your bucket list.
0: Yeah.
7: And there were some celebrities there.
0: Oh, and, was celebrity.
7: Mm-hmm. Cool. Yeah, David Arquette was there. Arquette. Not Arnett. What's the guy that played in Star Trek? Shatner.
0: William Shatner was there.
7: William Shatner was there.
0: My goodness.
7: Yeah. Jimmy Hart was there, if you like wrestling. Jimmy Hart, Jake the Snake. Godfather was there.
0: Jake Sober.
7: Gringle was there.
8: See, he gave you an offer you couldn't refuse.
7: Yeah.
0: Jimmy Hart has a megaphone.
7: Oh, yeah.
0: Did he really?
7: Super nice guy. Actually, he did a autograph to the radio station. And nice. So we'll hang that up here on the wall somewhere.
0: So you talked with him for a little while.
7: Oh, yeah, talked with him, talked with Jake the Snake. Jake's not doing well. He actually is on oxygen.
0: Really?
7: So.
0: Yeah, he's had kind of a rough.
7: He's been rough.
0: What did you talk with Jimmy about?
7: I actually talked about music.
0: Oh, really?
7: I didn't know it, but he's got an album coming out. And so we talked about that and just a super nice guy. You know, he said, I love you, brother. I said, well, thank you. Heart. That was nice. First time we met, but thank you.
0: So he's a singer then.
7: Well, he said he sang a little bit, but he actually is the producer. He said he wrote the songs, so it'd be. I listened to a little bit of it. It's not bad. Not bad at all.
0: Honky Tonk Man wasn't singing, was he?
7: No, I didn't see the Honky Tonk Man there. Yeah.
0: Cornball.
7: Yep. So that was the highlight of my weekend.
0: Oh, very good. Yeah. That sounds good. Yeah.
7: What about
0: it was a nice day yesterday, now, weather-wise.
7: Yeah, it was.
0: It was very comfortable.
7: Yeah, it was not bad at all.
0: Wow, ooh, this is good. Mm-hmm. Foretaste of maybe some things to come here in another month or so.
7: A little bit more of that would be nice.
0: Yeah.
7: For sure.
0: Bought something the other day. You guys like root beer?
7: Fair.
0: Root beer barrels. I hadn't had a root beer barrel.
9: Get out of town, man.
0: Don't take a leak.
9: I'll take both of them.
0: Yeah, that's good.
7: I'll have to try that.
9: That's the stuff, Rob.
0: Root beer barrels. Hadn't had those in a long time.
7: Never had one.
9: Nice. You know,
0: that's good
9: in
0: stuff. It's probably not good to have on the radio.
7: Is that an island delicacy?
0: No, hardly. That was island delicacy. Dad's root beer. Dad's root beer. That's good root beer, though.
9: Yes,
0: I hadn't seen a root beer barrel in a long time, so I thought, I'm going to snag those.
7: Well, thank you.
0: Good stuff.
7: It's mighty nice of you.
0: Yeah.
7: Thanks for thinking of me.
0: Yeah.
7: How's the gas prices? Are they going down any?
10: No, they're still about the same. We have a 350, 354.
0: It should go down because oil is down like $6 today because
10: we're ranging anywhere from 354 to 376. So
0: oil's down $6 to 83.29 because they decided to play nice for a couple of days over there. So that's dropped oil prices a bunch. Yeah, so guaranteed gas prices will go down just as quick. Oh, wait, that never happens, does it? It's the other way.
7: 1988, gas prices were 95 cents a gallon.
0: I can remember before I left to go to Eastern Kentucky for the couple of years there in 98. What did you say, 88?
7: 88.
0: 98, I remember going to a coach's clinic down in Myrtle Beach, and it was below a dollar. And South Carolina's got a little lower gas tax than North Carolina, but I just remember being below a dollar there. That was back in 98.
7: Yeah. Well, we should have bought tankers. Could have made some money.
0: Dow futures up 579, NASDAQ 432, and the S&P up 72 because, again, oil being down so much.
7: Well, maybe we're headed in the right direction.
0: We'll see. Well, as long as the people can play nice with each other.
7: Yeah, that's exactly right. All right, let's look and see what we've got in the local news.
0: The way life is in general.
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11: 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Community members are encouraged to come out August 5th for an opportunity to support their health and well-being. Eve Venters said she, along with Blue Cross and Blue Shield of North Carolina, are proud to help seniors in the community for the fourth consecutive year as the Senior Health and Community Fair returns to the Samson County Agri Exposition Center. The first 200 gifts to the Wednesday, August 5th event will receive a free cooler bag lunch from Village Subs in Wallace and a Right for Revival grocery voucher to shop at the mobile grocery store that will be part of the August 5th event. This event is open to all community members and features a diverse range of activities, including bingo, tai chi, and complimentary blood pressure checks. Samson Regional Medical Center staff will be holding a blood drive at the event as well, and there will be opportunities to learn about resources available to seniors here in the community, Venters pointed out. Venters said the event was for all seniors, noting that this is an opportunity for seniors to get out and not only get health-related resources, but community ones as well. Venters stressed the importance of seniors not being isolated and how this event could be a connecting point to the community resources available, as well as a fun experience to attend with fellow seniors. She urged churches, adult daycares, and any community organizations to bring groups to the fair. This year's fair not only provides seniors an opportunity to access vital services, but is also a fundraiser for the Samson County Senior Center. E. Black & Associates Insurance and North Carolina Blue Cross and Blue Shield cover 100% of the expenses, so that all proceeds go directly into supporting Samson County Senior Services. Another event for seniors, a free community event for senior citizens, is being held at Stark Communications in Clinton Wednesday, August 12th, designed to help teach seniors how to recognize scams, protect their personal information, and stay safe online. For many local seniors, scamming has become a prevalent issue. Ron Carter, Marketing Director for Stark Communications in Clinton, explained how it was reports from the Samson County Sheriff's Office about the number of local senior citizens who had been scammed that caused the impetus for this workshop. Kyle Randleman, Vice President of Marketing and Customer Operations for Star Communications in Clinton, and Carter both explained how even the Star Communications staff are targeted by online scammers. Staff members are taught to highlight their computer mouse over the return email addresses and see if something crazy pops up. But even then, scammers are growing more clever, creating email accounts that appear legitimate. Randleman also pointed out how tricky scam phone calls can be now. These days, scammers can imitate loved ones' voices using advanced technology, working to employ and manipulate victims into sending large amounts of money. Other times, scammers may present themselves even as law enforcement officers or the hospital staff trying to extract large amounts of money with few questions asked. Carter suggests that if you have a suspicious phone call, to, quote, say, give me your number and let me call you back, unquote. The senior safety training class will take place from 10 a.m. to 11 a.m. Wednesday, August 12th. Seating is limited to 50 people maximum. It will include a slideshow, and there will be about a half an hour for questions and answers. Coffee and donuts will also be provided. Brandon and Carter both hope seniors will show interest and help enable this education series to continue, as this is the first of many planned seminars. Seniors can register by visiting Star Communications at 1322 Sunset Avenue in Clinton, Star Communications website, or by calling 910-564-7815. There is no cutoff date for registration. For information on these articles and others, see the latest edition of the Sampson Independent.
9: All righty, guys. Regional news, Ron, got anything
0: on
9: there, buddy? Yes,
0: I do have some, actually. On your regional news, heavy rainfall over the weekend triggered a significant Greenville Utilities wastewater overflow in the town of Bethel. So if you're visiting up that way, just be careful where you step. Ongoing heavy rain across the eastern and North Carolina coast has begun providing significant, much-needed relief to regional drought conditions. Also, around in the Greenville area, local authorities issued warrants for two 18-year-olds accused of executing a $10,000 armed robbery in Greenville. Pitt County gunman hunt. The Pitt County Sheriff's Office has increased active patrols on in that area as they continue to search for a gunman wanted in connection with attempted first-degree murder. A man was arrested by the Jacksonville Police Department after allegedly punching an Onslow Memorial Hospital nurse in the face. And finally, the Macedonian Missionary Baptist Church in Onslow County, originally built in 1897, tragically collapsed just 48 hours after being structurally relocated. So we hate that for those folks. And that's your regional news. What you got over there in the...
9: Well, in the Buzz Files today, my friends, don't forget, now we have the Senior Health and Community Fair coming up in August, on August 5th. That'll be from 11 a.m. until 2 p.m. That's over at the Sampson County Agri Expo Center. The first 200 guests receive a free cooler bag lunch and get out of town, a grocery store voucher. Good night. That's pretty cool there. It's all free for the community now. All you have to do is just show up 11 until 2 at the Sampson County Agri Expo Center for the Senior Health and Community Fair. We've got some folks coming in soon to talk about
0: Friday.
9: This. Friday. That's what I'm thinking about. But popcorn, ice cream treats, blood drive, and blood pressure check and things. Lots going on that day. But, yeah, that's always a good thing for the community. Let's see here. X marks the shop. Are y'all, what are you grinning about? Jeff's got something up his nose up there, I know.
0: We just talked about that.
9: But anyway,
0: news, but
9: well,
0: okay.
9: Well, Jeff, sometimes people don't
0: Tai Chi
9: get...
0: and bingo with it, too, the thing, too.
9: One of these days, man. All right, X marks the shop. Downtown Clinton is a treasure hunt, August 6th through the 8th, and that's at 11 o'clock. Now, go ahead and get your tickets. They're only $10 per person. And with your ticket purchase, you'll get the ice cream, the swag bag. This is Jeff's made that while he was out that whole week.
0: Mm-hmm.
9: And

0: raffle entry into some serious prizes. So that's going on in downtown Clinton August 6th through the 8th. It marks the, or X marks the shop. I've seen the pirates around the area, so they are.
1: And swag. Remember what swag means? Stuff we all get. Swag bag with it.
0: So, and of course on July 30th are the two support groups with the Sampson County Senior Services. Real quick, I'll give you those. Grandparents raising grandchildren, 11 a.m. on July 30th. And then on July 30th, they have the caregiver support group meeting as well at 1 o'clock. So all of these, or both of these, will be happening at the Sampson County Senior Service Office. If you need more information, contact Angela Faircloth, 592-4653. And that's pretty much
1: it. Is Saturday, the tickets for seafood, what's the boil on the main? Mm-hmm. I go on sale this Saturday at 3 o'clock.
2: Better have your finger ready.
1: Yeah, as quick as it did last time.
2: Which they are doubling the tickets this time, so I think they'll have 200 tickets.
1: Yes.
2: Whereas last time they had 100. So.
1: Did you talk to William Shatner? He's up at your...
2: I didn't. No, I'm not much of a Trekkie. And there was a long line. And so,
1: how'd he look? Did you see him?
2: He looked good. He's had some work done, but he looked good. Chris Jericho was there as well.
1: Been out all his natural parts. You think Shatner doesn't?
2: It's amazing to see the number of folks up there. It was really crowded.
1: Where was it held at?
2: The convention center in Raleigh, downtown. Downtown Raleigh.
1: Shatner's 95.
2: Is he really?
1: Yeah, born in 1931.
2: I did not know.
1: March 22nd, 1931.
2: Yeah, he looks good for his age. Getting around good, too.
1: Been married 4 times.
2: Hmm.
1: Likes wedding cakes.
2: It's a wonder he's lived that long.
0: Oh, man.
1: He got out when he could. Got to know when to do that.
2: Know when to hold him. All right, let's do some Today in History.
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1: Today is Monday, July 27th. Monday. 208th day of the year. 157 days left in the year. Ooh, now we're down to 150. Until we get to Christmas. Oh, Christmas. Today's highlight in history. On this date in 1940, Billboard magazine started ranking sales of recorded songs. It used a nationwide survey to compare sales of singles in retail stores.
2: Mm-hmm. In 1940 as well, Bugs Bunny made his official debut in the Warner Brothers cartoon, A Wild Hare.
0: Yeah, Wild Hare. That's about like this show, Wild Hair. Bugs Bunny theme song, but also Bugs Bunny was known, of course, for the super phrase that he always said, and it didn't matter what was going on, he always said,
4: "What's up, Doc?"
0: There you go.
2: Always in a good mood.
0: Always.
1: Yeah, it's always in a good mood.
2: Always.
1: Yeah, it's true.
0: And
1: I think about that.
0: Yeah, everything, because like everything in the world went his way. It didn't matter what it was.
1: Daffy Duck being in a bad mood. Sylvester saying, Elmer Fudd being a bad mood.
2: Yeah, but Bugs Bunny was just always.
1: What's the one shoot the guns? Not Sylvester the Cat, but the one shoot us.
0: Yosemite Sam.
1: Yosemite Sam. Right? Oh, he's always in a bad mood.
2: Yeah.
0: Somebody's trying to steal my treasure.
1: Yeah, that's right. Tell somebody be a Bugs Bunny today.
0: On this date in 1974, Don't Let the Sun Go Down on Me by Elton John peaks at number 2 on the pop charts, where it stayed for 2 weeks.
1: 1976, John Lennon is granted a green card for permanent residence in the United States.
2: 1979, on this date, Alice Cooper's Indian Art Store in Arizona is firebombed, destroying $200,000 worth of merchandise, as well as some of his gold albums.
0: Mm. Back on this date, 1981, Belladonna is released by Stevie Nicks.
1: Ooh, 1984, Pete Rose hit his 3,053rd single, passing Ty Cobb at the top spot on the career singles list. Of course, Pete's also on top

0: after comedian Bob Hope passed away at the age of 100.
1: You didn't want to read in 1990,
0: I'm trying to move along.
1: Zsa Zsa Gabor began a three-day jail sentence for slapping a policeman. That's major news right there, Zsa Zsa.
2: Yeah, 1986, you know, Queen, that's Queen plays a show in Budapest, Hungary, becoming the first Western act to do so since Louis Armstrong in 1964.
1: There you go.
2: Yeah, that's good. All right, let's do some famous folks that are having birthdays today.
1: Zsa Zsa Gabor? Nope, she's not. Okay. Yeah.
2: Alex A-Rod Rodriguez, a baseball player for the New York Yankees, is 51.
0: And Peggy Fleming is 78.
1: Betty Thomas, actress, director, is 78 as well. Two in a row.
2: Maya Rudolph, an actress, is 54.
0: Bobby Gentry, singer of the old Bill, Ode to Billy Joe, is 84.
1: Maybe play this song, too. Marie McGovern. The song of the morning after. She's 77 today.
2: Bill Ingvall, comedian, actor, here's your sign, is 69.
0: All right. Trish Imidon, drummer of Chicago, is 75.
1: Jonathan Rhys Meyers, actor, is 49.
2: Julia Hatfield, a pop singer, is 59 as well.
0: Nick Hogan is 36.
1: Oh, let me tell you, brother, he's the son of Hulk Hogan. Nicolaj Coster-Waldau, an actor, is 56.
2: How long did you practice that one, Coach?
1: Oh, just right, I know him off the top of my head. Texted me the other day.
2: Taylor Schilling is an actress, played in The Lucky One, is 42.
0: And your pro golfer there, Jeff?
1: Jordan Spieth.
0: Spieth, yep.
1: Spieth is 33.
0: 33 today. All righty. Today in History brought to us by Star Communications here on Funtime Oldies, 1170. And who do we have next?
1: Oh, the best of the best. Got a good long list of Samson celebrities. Come up next on Oldies 1170.
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0: happy birthday to the following Samson celebrities. Let me ask you this. Is it just me? I was trying to remember what I had for dinner Saturday. I can't even remember. Does that happen to you guys,
1: yeah,
0: too?
1: Yeah, I don't know.
0: That's just 2 days
1: ago. I can't remember
0: ago,
1: what I'm
0: going to
1: have tomorrow.
0: Do what?
1: I said, I can't remember what I'm going to have tomorrow.
0: That would be a problem.
2: You don't even know what tomorrow is, so it doesn't matter.
0: I was trying to rack my brain. I don't know why, but I can't. Oh, well. Let's get to what we're here for. Birthdays. Vera Boyette celebrates today.
2: What name?
0: Vera Boyette. I can get that one guy, John Rice Prum or whatever, but I can't get Vera Boyette. Vera Boyette celebrates today. Sorry about that, Vera. Sheila Brunson also celebrates today. So does Lynette Dixon and Juanita Hall.
1: Lynette. That's our folks. Happy birthday, Lynette. That's my sister-in-law.
0: Oh, well, then there's a James Dixon also.
1: No, I don't know him.
0: But James, we wish you had birthday too, though, yeah. Still. We didn't know we don't know you. That, you know, you're still important. Hunter Dalby, we hope you have a great day today on your birthday. Same to Claudia Lanier and Carol McCullen. Marvin Lindsay, hope you have a great day on your birthday, sir. Same to Carl King and Jessica Honrein. Leanne Honeycutt, we wish you the best on your birthday. Same to Gerald Strickland and Sally Roberts. And lastly, best birthday wishes from WCLN goes out to Joe Warren and Jerry Powell. Ooh, happy birthday, all the great people we just mentioned. Anybody else celebrating a birthday today? Celebrate your own special, magnificent Monday way because it's your birthday. And if you want your birthday or anniversary announced on a later date, if you'll email info@oldies1170.com, well, we'll tell everybody. 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
1: All right, thanks, Kate. Currently 74 degrees here in downtown Clinton. The sun came up this morning at 6:25 a.m. and will set this afternoon at 8:30. Days are continually getting shorter. Some scattered showers and thunderstorms are moving through central North Carolina overnight. That boundary will make its way past the I-95 corridor and stall across eastern North Carolina this afternoon. The bulk of the rain will stay to the east of the area, but there will be a slight chance of showers between US 1 and I-95, and a better chance for showers east of I-95. Thunderstorms will be possible, but the minimal wind shear, the threat for any severe thunderstorms, is minimal with a lack of organization. While highs will still be a few degrees below normal, highs will return to the mid-80s to lower 90s here soon. Tomorrow, there is a slight level 2 of 5 risk of severe storms for Tuesday. Afternoon and evening. The main threat is damaging wind gust, but large hail is also a potential threat. So just keep that in mind as you go through today, tomorrow. Your extended forecast today, partly sunny with a chance of showers with a slight chance of thunderstorms, high in the upper 90s, chance of rain 40%. For tonight, partly cloudy, slight chance of showers and thunderstorms in the evening, lows in the lower 70s, chance of rain 20%. For your Tuesday, partly sunny, high in the mid-90s. Heat index values go back up to 106, And then on Tuesday night, showers with a chance of thunderstorms and some significant weather. Low in the lower 70s. Chance of rain, 90%. And then for your hump day, Wednesday, mostly sunny. Slight chance of showers in the morning. Highs in the lower 90s. Chance of rain, 20%. So there's your extended forecast for Sampson County.
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0: I've got a good one for you, boys. Brought to you by Stephen Wright. If at first you don't succeed, then skydiving definitely isn't for you. 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
1: So join us tomorrow for another quote of the day on Funtime Oldies 1170. All righty, y'all. Hold on. 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

0: where we were going to next.
1: Is the restaurant open?
0: Mr. Peabody, where we're going next?
2: That's right.
1: Time to eat?
2: That's right.
0: I would think.
1: Donuts. Oh, would donut. Be. Ooh, donuts.
0: You can't be the dad on Simpsons.
1: Homer. That was very good. That was the Homer bit.
0: Homer. There. Don't do that. No, don't. Just don't.
1: See, that's that Star TV thing. That's the first thing I thought about when they said that Star TV thing. They're doing that thing for seniors on August 12th, I think it was, about learn how to prevent scams. And they're going to have coffee and free coffee and donuts at the thing, too. So, ooh, donuts.
0: You're going to go just for the coffee and donuts. Yeah. And he's one of the guys that when he drinks the last cup of coffee, he washes the cup out and then goes back there and makes more for everybody else. Man, just let them be. Why do they have volunteers? You take away their jobs, man. You're taking away their jobs, Jeff. God, do with you sometimes.
1: What are you talking about? I just
0: don't see. Donuts. There you go. There you go.
2: All right. Well, we got the holidays.
1: Holidays.
0: Yes. Oh. Name us a holiday while I look up something.
1: Got here. Some good ones here. Oh, you didn't get the right. Music going. Sorry, that's all right.
0: Music.
1: Here you go. Yeah, my bagpipe. Barbie in a blender day. So listen to this one, Fly. Barbie in a blender day today.
2: Hey, that sounds. I mean, I'm
0: all for it.
1: You're all for it.
0: Especially if it's one of those Swifty dolls. You just go on, just put it in there.
1: I didn't say Taylor Swift in a blender day today. Barbie in a blender day today.
0: Wash your mouth out with soap right now.
1: What, Taylor Swift?
0: Wash your mouth out with soap, boy.
1: Why'd you put her in a blender?
0: I would. Yeah. If I could. She fit in there, I'd put her in there. Oh, did I say that out loud?
1: Yeah.
0: I'm sorry. My friend, we don't condone that, but we understand.
1: Swifties will be down here after you now. Tom Forsythe, I don't have the year for this. Tom Forsythe took pictures of Barbie doll in and near a blender and apparently published them or put them out there. Mattel sued and Forsythe won. So the purpose of the Barbie in a blender day is to celebrate freedom of expression. So there you go.
2: All right.
1: Again, we're not condoning putting your Barbies in a blender. It'll bust your blender.
2: Yeah, that's not today.
1: Yeah. Bagpipe Appreciation Day. I was wanting some bagpipe music played, but I think I had bagpipe music. Here we go.
0: Impatient. I got it right here today. Y'all can have it now, I don't care.
1: So I looked up on AI, because the internet is open at this hour in the morning. How difficult is it to learn how to play the bagpipes? And according to AI, Almost Intelligent, it says, learning to play the bagpipes can be challenging due to the instrument's complexity and the various components that must be mastered. The bagpipes require coordination, stamina, and precision, making them more demanding than other instruments like the guitar or the piano. You have to have air control and lung capacity and complex fingering system.
2: I'm out.
1: Yeah, I'm done. That's all. Yep. I'll stick with this one. That's National Chicken Finger Day. See, I can handle a chicken.
2: Chicken fingers.
1: Yeah, I can do those. Yeah. Or if somebody made creme brulee, let's try that again, creme brulee, I'd try that because it's National Creme Brulee Day. It's a custard. Mm-hmm. It's good stuff. National Love is Kind Day today.
2: It's what? Slow down when you say that.
1: National Love is Kind Day.
2: Love today. Is kind.
1: Yes.
2: You said love is kind. Love is kind.
1: Love is kind. Love is kind.
2: Is that a new cologne you're wearing? Or what? Love is kind.
1: That cologne I do have, I think
2: there's some space between your words, Coach.
1: My cologne is about as old as the sprinkles. I had looked up the sprinkles in the cabinet.
0: Yeah.
1: I thought I'd look for the expiration. There was no expiration date on it. So.
2: Love is kind.
1: Love is kind day today. Yeah, so maybe somebody brings you chicken fingers, they're showing you love is kind.
2: Yeah.
1: It's National Parents Day
0: today. That's the kind of love I like.
1: Chicken fingers, yeah. National Parents Day today.
2: National Parents Day. I'll have to tell mine when I get home.
1: Yeah, so express some love to your parents because it's National Parents Day today. Maybe if they like scotch, buy them some scotch because it's National Scotch Day today, too.
2: So there you go.
1: Parents might like that.
2: Mm-hmm.
1: It's National Sleepyhead Day today.
0: That's me.
1: It'll be me about 3 o'clock this afternoon.
0: Oh, man.
1: Maybe Raymond will do this. It's Take Your Houseplant for a Walk Day today. Don't know why you'd do that.
2: I'm going to put mine on a leash when I get back.
1: Little wagon. Put them on
2: some wheels.
1: Yeah. Just wheel around. Or you see people that have the dog in a stroller. Put yours in a stroller.
0: Oh,
1: take it for
0: man.
1: A walk. Yeah. Take your plants and talk to them on the way. They like that. It's also Take Your Pants for a Walk Day today, too.
2: Well, that's important.
1: Yeah, hopefully if you got them on.
0: That's right. Yeah.
1: And lastly, if you guys have ever done this, Walk on Stilts Day today. Ever walked on stilts?
2: I have not.
1: Tried that? Was there anybody at Comic-Con or whatever you call it on stilts?
2: There was, actually.
1: Really?
2: Yeah. They weren't very tall, but yeah, there was. He was some kind of character, and I don't know exactly what the character was, but he was trying to have longer legs, of course, and he was doing fine with them. I mean, he was walking around. Oh, gosh.
1: Let me ask our AI how hard it is to walk on stilts.
2: I would think that would be pretty hard, especially if you had to. Have you seen the dude with the bananas on stilts?
1: Oh, the Savannah Bananas? Mm-hmm. Uh-huh. Yeah, I've seen on clips of it.
2: Seen it. Oh, he's like tall, like way up there.
1: To walk.
0: Savannah. I don't know how those people walk on those things. Man.
2: I can barely walk on my 13s.
0: Thank you.
1: Stilts. Well, that's a learn to walk on stilts is challenging at first, but achievable with practice, patience, and proper safety measures. Oh, the three Ps. Takes 1 to 3 hours of practice.
2: Maybe we should
0: you should
2: try that out here in front of the station one morning.
1: Stilts?
2: Yeah. Mm.
1: Do I have to sign a waiver?
2: Yeah.
1: Can I have some mattresses out there in case I fall? Fall into the canopy or something and tear the canopy down. That would be good. So
2: yeah. It was a good one.
1: That's it. That's it for the day. So go get your scotch and chicken fingers and creme brulee and take it to your parents and have a love is kind day. And take a picture of Barbie by a blender. How about that?
0: Unless
1: it's some bagpipes while you do all that.
0: In the blender. Yeah. You know, put it in the blender.
1: Oh, and don't forget to take your houseplant for a walk.
2: Yeah.
1: While you got your pants on.
2: Sure.
1: I hit them all.
0: I think you did all right, Jeff. You did all right. All right. I think I'm going to go on and just mess up everybody's morning with...
3: It's time for the joke of the day!
2: Yeah.
1: I wonder if that guy feels better after he keeps saying that.
0: Right. He does. He clears his palate.
2: He clears
0: everything.
2: All right, joke of the day.
0: You got this dude here that you got to think about panda bears, okay? It's on tape. What does a panda fry its bamboo in? What does a panda fry its bamboo in?
2: What does a panda fry its bamboo in? Mm-hmm. I have no idea.
0: A pan, duh.

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And then Nicole hangs out with you for the rest of the afternoon. 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

0: Alrighty, old twisting around here. There's morning, it's Monday, dragging around and stuff.
1: Loosen up before I do that, I'd pull a muscle.
0: Yeah, well, you, at least you have some muscles, man. Mine about gone.
1: I remembered what I had for dinner now.
0: Oh,
1: replaying it in my head.
0: I was like, what's he dinging? Dinging, I ain't got no muscles.
1: I remember I had salad, living on the edge, had salad mixes, yes. And had that, and potato. I finally, because I had on a red tray, I stood at the counter. Steve Mallard came down. It was a guy's weekend, so he was there. And finally, remember, I'd gotten some scallops from Tyndall Seafood and pan fried the scallop. Finally,
0: couldn't remember.
1: Golly,
0: they were delicious.
1: Yeah, it was good. Yeah, I actually did a good job.
0: Yes, so, you did.
1: Not kind of hard, as Kyle said. It's kind of hard to mess up pan frying scallops. So anyway,
0: well, a man told me one time if you didn't know how to cook fish, you didn't need to eat fish. I'm like, yeah, but you can mess up fish. You can overcook them.
1: You can mess up anything. You can mess up toast. You know, you don't do it right.
0: Toast, Jeff. We didn't do our toast song last week. Wasn't the National Toast Day or something?
1: If it is,
0: we have to play it again. Yeah. Got to play it. Got to play it. All right, so it's at the bottom of the hour, top of the chart songs coming up shortly here.
1: Oh, two bangers.
0: And I still would love, David Howell probably knows the answer closest, but I want to know what they did in the, well, earlier days, like the 40s and the early 50s, when they only had so many records to play. I mean,
1: well, it was back then. It was like, he's talking about today being Billboard started ranking songs.
0: Yeah.
1: It was probably like the Billboard top 8 back then, you know.
0: Maybe.
1: top 40 today or top 100. That's back 8, 7. Man. That's all we got.
0: That's right.
1: Number one song for 32 weeks.
0: That's what I'm saying. I mean, how do you know what's, you know, to have just a few records? I mean, what else did you do but?
1: Oh, I think you'd be surprised. There's probably more records than what we think. So
0: probably, yeah. Or there was a lot of that theater of the mind thing where they did like War of the Wars and War of the Worlds and that theater radio, is that what it's called, I guess? Theatrical radio. But those things are always interesting. You find little cassettes sometimes, the best classic commercials. And there's some you remember, and then there's some you're like, what in the world did I just hear? But they've got it on the cassette where you can't separate it, so you can't use it for anything else. You know, it's like one ad right after another. But I had never heard some of the ones. There was a soap commercial. There was, I don't know, there was all kinds of stuff on that thing. And I said, it's hard to keep up with which commercial started and ended. Because they've got them all, like, back-to-back. I mean, there's no spaces.
1: Where'd you find that cassette at?
0: I think it was in a box of tapes that somebody gave me. I mean, you know. there's some things I try not to do, and that's one thing I try not to do, Jeff. I try not to buy too many tapes.
1: Have you bought any 45s or records recently?
0: No. Guy gave me two boxes of 45s.
1: Oh, wow.
0: It was really nice of him. It had Clarence Carter in it.
1: Yeah, it is. That's right. You said he had some good ones in there. That's
0: right.
1: Some
0: good ones in there, but he has to put parental advisories on them when you play them. You understand? Parental advisories. All right, we'll get our songs that you don't need parental advisories on coming up here in a moment. Sunny, well, we'll call it partly sunny. About a 40% chance of showers today. Later on the afternoon, you could see a thunderstorm pass by. Upper 80s today. And tonight, low 70s with a 20% chance of rain. Current temperature is, as I lean back. That's not, no. Flies the wrong one, man. Stuff, why ain't you never read it? 74 degrees on the Jukebox Morning Show, where we have Deacon Jones time. I think you about got those two separated. I think so. Been doing this how long? About 30-some years now, I guess. Still can't keep things separated. Well, you know.
1: Yeah. Oh, life's still a learning curve.
0: Yeah, but you learn something new every day, but the things you learn should be something you didn't already know. 1170.
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1: Oh, yeah. If you're going to the dentist today, it's not for cleaning, it's to get a tooth removed. Or is it both?
0: Oh, yeah, I'm losing them left and right. About once, twice a year.
1: You don't think you take the tooth home, put it on your pillow, you'll get it something? 50 cents?
0: I don't want this tooth, okay? No.
1: Can you take somebody else's tooth and put it on your pillow and get 50 cents? Is that allowed, or is a tooth fairy know that?
0: You know, I don't know. That's something that I got to ask the tooth fairy. I've never asked her that.
1: Yeah. Tooth fairy could probably tell a scam when, you know.
0: They probably, you know, the tooth fairy is one of the most underrated icons. They really are.
1: Well, yeah, Santa makes one visit to the house. The tooth fairy might be there three or four times in a year. The kid starts rattling teeth out of their mouth.
0: They never say thank you.
1: Yeah, never get
0: caught.
1: It's
0: all about Santa. It's all about Easter Bunny. What's the other thing everybody's crazy about? Halloween, Valentine's Day. But when you get to, like, those odd things that happen in your life, like you lose a tooth, tooth fairy comes and leaves you some money under your pillow, don't nobody write the tooth fairy a thank you note?
1: No, I don't know. Yeah, I never give them a thank you card or anything like that. Yeah, there's no Tooth Fairy songs. I'm sure.
0: With all the children's specials that are out there, there's got to be one somewhere.
1: Wonder what the going rate for a tooth is today.
0: I don't know, inflation like it is, it might be
1: $5.
0: Mm-hmm.
1: I don't know. Somebody's just had a child that lost a tooth and.
0: Yeah, what did the tooth fairy leave them?
1: What's the going rate here right now for a tooth?
0: Yeah.
1: So Flash, maybe get this.
0: Maybe I should hold on to the tooth. You never know. She might come see me. She might have extra pity on me because of where I work at and what I have to put up with. I'm kidding, y'all. she leave nothing under the pillow.
1: Give you an IOU, probably.
0: Yeah, exactly. You owe me for putting up with all your complaining all these years, man. What time's the courthouse open? We got folks lined up out there. Looks like they're ready to go in there.
1: Good crowd over there already.
0: All right.
1: Maybe they're waiting for your tooth.
0: Yeah, the dentist is going to show up and pull the judge's tooth, and then he's going to give everybody their sentence. No. Let him do that before, because he's going to be hurting and mad.
1: In a bad mood after that.
0: Yeah. Mm. Mine's just a parking ticket. Don't do that.
1: Maybe the going rate is a tooth. They could take your tooth home, collect the money, and pay the fine or something for that. Or maybe they're over there for jury duty. That could be.
0: I'm going to tell you what. That would stink, Jeff.
1: What?
0: Give somebody your tooth. Your bad breath.
1: Well, I don't know. If I could know, so I get money for it.
0: Nasty. Go ahead.
1: Yeah. You ever been on jury duty?
0: Once. I did not go through with it. The guy just threw up his hands and said he was guilty, and we were all excused.
1: Really? Wow. All right. Deal.
0: Sure did.
1: Yeah. My advice is if you get put on jury duty, if you get called, wear the sloppiest clothes that you can put on. Because then if you get called and you're on the jury and they got to pick up a foreman, they always pick the person that's best to dress the best. That's what my experience was.
0: Probably right.
1: I was teaching and taught social studies. I used to wear a shirt and a tie all the time. So I think jury duty, they didn't have to show up till like 9 o'clock or something. So I taught the first period. Then I left after that and came down. I got selected, so I'm sitting there, and we got to get a foreman. And I looked at him, he's got a shirt and tie on. We'll make him the foreman. I said, what's that got to do with anything? So I'd be the foreman. So I might wear sloppy clothes, and then we'll pick you to be the foreman or forewoman. Don't be sexist. All right, bottom of the hour, top of the charts.
0: And all that was for?
1: I don't know, just banter.
0: Sheer entertainment.
1: That's it. 52 and 59 is our years today. Vera Lynn, 1952, off Wiedersen. Sweetheart, the first of 9 weeks at number one. If this song's good, it ends up coming back around, because 9 weeks, I mean, we usually show up about every 5 or 6 weeks. So this comes back around, so this is good. We'll end up hearing us twice. first of 9 weeks at number one. In 1959, Paul Anka, he only had 2 weeks at number one. This is the first with Lonely Boy. Oh, Sweetheart and Lonely Boy. Vera Lynn and Paul Anka, bottom of the hour, top of the charts. Jukebox Morning Show here on Oldies 1170.

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1: You know, Jeff, on Wednesdays, we have a couple of fellows that stop by from Atlantic Dermatology. And I know you have said that you have visited them and had some things looked at and stuff.
3: Oh, yeah, they worked on it.
1: I've heard another fellow call and tell me that, too, said that they're just nice guys and just a professional and take real good care of you. Now, we were given a list of topics. What are we? Do you know what we're supposed to be talking about on Wednesday? Because I would love to know. Y'all join us Wednesday. What is it, like around 8?
3: 8 o'clock.
1: 8 o'clock.
3: Right before Martha.
1: Right, exactly. That's right, yep. And Wednesday is also Moments with Martha at 8:15. But at 8 o'clock, yeah, at 8 o'clock on Wednesday morning, we're going to have
3: 7:29. Well, that's going to be this Wednesday. All right, we're talking about red light therapy, collagen supplements, and if they work. That's the two topics they want to hit on. Red light therapy and collagen supplements, and if they work. I have no idea about any of those.
1: I don't either. That sounds interesting, though.
3: Maybe I'll ask them about Botox, too. Not that I have any idea thing about
1: that. Oh, I would have to have some, Jeff. These Get cheeks are getting too fat, man.
3: Botox in my lips or something. Make my lips bigger.
1: Well, they will be here. Dr. Habu and Dr. Cook will be here on Wednesday from Atlantic Dermatology.
3: So you like your dental hygienist.
1: Or she all right?
3: She's nice. She doesn't put a hurting on you now if you get a cleaning.
1: No,
3: sometimes those ladies, I think they're mad at their husbands or something. I'm taking on all the guys. Boy, you'd be sore for days after
1: well,
3: that.
1: Well, there's one. There, now I will tell you, did as a teenager have a hygienist that, you know, she prepared the way for the dentist to come in and finalize everything. But I'm telling you, when she cleaned your teeth, it was like Gestapo. We're like, what is she, trying to kill me or something? And so finally I asked for another one, and they said, no, that she's the only one that was available. And I said, well, that's bad. They're real bad. I found another dentist real quick. I mean, others have even told me that, said, that woman's crazy. It's like you said, she's mad at somebody and take it out on you.
3: Mad at men. So, I don't know. Oh, I don't know. I had a lot of good dental hygienists, too, but there's some, boy, that just work you over.
1: But
3: go take a nap after I'm done at the dentist. I'm hurting.
1: Well,
4: But my thing
3: hope
4: is,
3: it goes well today for you.
4: Thank you. My thing is that when they're pulling and they're, even though your mouth and your jaw or wherever part of the face you're working on, it might be numb. You know, what is it? Novocaine, whatever they use. Mm-hmm. It might be numb, but your head still moving around when they're pulling. And I'm like, she's going to pull my spine out my ear. I mean, I'm like, what are you doing?
3: You said you don't want her to ask any questions while she's got her hands.
4: Oh, yes. I said, I'm thinking about sharing this with her. I don't think I'm going to do it, though. But I told Jeff, I said, you know, dentists work on you and they put their hands in their mouth and they start, you know, cleaning or whatever. And that's when they have all these questions for you. So what is it with that? So I think I'm going to tell the dentist today. I think I'm going to ask her. Now, do you have any questions for me before we get this, you know, procedure started here? And if

0: She says, no. I was like, because good, when you go in to start this, don't ask me any questions. I'm going to bite your fingers.
1: See, you didn't know this. That's a class they take. How to understand people when they got their hands in the mouth. They call it the Peanuts teacher class. That's what they call it. So they work on that. That's one of the classes they have to
0: understand it.
1: Yeah, say understand the mush mouth. The golf of Fat Albert.
0: Fat Albert, yeah.
2: I believe it, but you believe it, but she won't. She was going to pull my tupa today, but hey, but fabadabit.
0: I miss cartoons like that. That I'm sorry, but that I don't care what you think about Bill Cosby and all that junk. That was a good cartoon.
1: That was
0: because I always gave you a lesson at the end of it.
1: Yeah, there was. There was some meaning to all the foolishness there.
0: What were they called? The Junkyard Band?
1: Junkyard. Oh, yeah. Yeah, it was. It was
0: a Junkyard. Yeah. Wasn't Junkyard
1: I'll look
0: Dog?
1: It up, see if the internet's open.
0: It was a Junkyard Dog Band or something, or Junkyard.
1: Oh, I'm going to come back and talk about Vera Lynn here shortly, too, with who we just played. Yeah. Band on rink. Fat Albert.
0: Forecast today, upper 80s, low tonight around the low 70s, and a small chance of rain.
1: Junkyard Band, you got it. You nailed it. What if they got a record out?
0: Oh, they did. The dude, I missed it. He had already sold it. But the dude in Monroe I go see sometimes, he had it on his Facebook, on his videos he does. He says, these just came in. And I'm telling you, I thought, man, this is going to be great because I was off that particular weekend. I said, I'm going to go see if I can get that record. He said, sir, if it's on the Facebook like that, it's best to come the day I post the video because I'm serious.
1: And stuff gets gone.
0: Usually about 8 hours it's gone. And I was like, good night, man.
1: Vera Lynn, who we just heard that song,
0: mm-hmm.
1: born in 1917, passed away in 2020, lived to be 103.
0: Good.
1: Known as the Forces Sweetheart, given outdoor concerts for troops, because she's from England, in Egypt, India, and Burma, but lived to be 103. Let me find this one part here. So I just got too many screens open now. Spent much of her time and energy to charity work, connected with ex-servicemen, disabled children, and breast cancer. She was held in great affection by Second World War veterans, and in 2000 was named the Briton who best exemplified the spirit of the 20th century. In 2017, Decca Records, still around.
0: Decca, there you go, baby.
1: Released Vera Lynn 100, a collection of younger artists duetting with archive recordings by Lynn. You know, like they did 19 Cole and Natalie Cole did that stuff. Issued to commemorate her 100th birthday, it was a #3 hit, making her the first centurion, mm-hmm. not like she's a Roman, centenarian performer to have a top 10 album in the charts. There you go. By the time of her death in 2020, she'd been active in music for 96 years.
0: Man.
1: Wow. That was interesting to read.
0: That's pretty cool stuff, Jeff.
1: Yeah, so you can actually learn something.
0: That's right. Listening to the Jukebox Morning Show. Useless and useful information.
1: That's for you to decide which one it is. It's your report and you decide which is useful and useless.
0: That's exactly, that's it. That's it right there. Yeah. Eddie Rabbit. 74 degrees at level 70.

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2: 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Again, that's 910-260-2151. Come see what Terracottage Farm Nursery is all about.

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2: NCN News. I'm Mike Traley. There was a mass shooting in Seattle. Seattle Assistant Police Chief Tyrone Davis says the shooting beneath Seattle Space Needle left multiple people dead and injured.
3: There were a total of 7 victims that suffered gunshot wounds at the scene. And we have a total of 3 fatalities out of those 7 victims.
2: Ukrainian President Volodymyr Zelensky will meet with British Prime Minister Andy Burnham today at a naval base in England, a visit Burnham said is intended to signal the UK's unwavering support for Ukraine. Duke Energy is trimming proposed rate hikes, but customers remain concerned. A couple of Duke Energy customers tell ABC 11 the cost right now is already too much.
4: I think the bills, the per unit cost is significantly increasing.
5: I'm paying more than I always have.
2: North Carolina Highway 12, the key road running through the Outer Banks, has reopened between Bassnight Bridge and Rodanthe after portions were flooded on Friday. The flooding was a result of heavy rainfall, with NCDOT stating that some areas had received as much as 7 inches of rain in a couple of days. The U.S. Army Corps of Engineers is training to conduct preliminary damage assessments in the event of a major storm, working to speed up the process of getting resources to affected communities. Preliminary damage assessment is the first step in documenting the impact of a disaster. U.S. Army Corps of Engineers Chief of Emergency Management Angela Zavier tells WITN.
6: Make a friend before we need a friend. And that way, after a storm, we already have that personal contact with them.
2: A 17-year-old was seriously hurt after a carjacking turned shooting took place in Charlotte. Matthew Washington lives near the area.
7: There were a couple ladies outside, and so they had got to him first, and they called the police. When I came out here, it was a young man laying on the ground.
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2: A mom is missing in Grenada after leaving an Airbnb for a swim. Authorities there are searching for Elizabeth Waddell, the wife of a Town of Kerry employee, after she was reported missing while visiting the Caribbean island. French President Emmanuel Macron and officials discussed the wildfire crisis in the regions of France.
11: Emmanuel Macron and senior officials are focusing on the monster uncontrolled wildfires that have forced more than 250,000 people to flee their homes amid a first glimmer of hope that the spread of the largest blaze may have slowed in the Gironde region of southwest France, where flames have burned an area 4 times the size of Paris. The prefecture said the situation overnight had remained globally stable.
2: Correspondent Julie Walker reports German authorities are calling a deadly attack in Berlin an act of this Islamic extremist terror.
12: A manhunt underway in Germany for the person authorities say is responsible for an act of deadly Islamic terrorism. Police say a van plowed through a crowd Saturday night near a pride festival. The driver running off. More than 2 dozen people were injured, either hit or stabbed with a machete. One was killed. Police have identified 21-year-old suspect Abdul Balut, a German citizen with Lebanese roots. German Interior Minister Alexander Dobrindt says we're dealing with a suspected perpetrator.
2: Property owners down east in Bergall will soon pay more taxes after town leaders approved an increase aimed at funding infrastructure, public safety, and future growth. Town manager James Gant tells WWAY.
13: What we don't want to see is a huge jump. So if we do even incremental jumps throughout a five-year period, that's better than having a 20-cent jump at one time.
2: Mike Raley, NCN News.
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0: love is kind or something. What do you say? Love and be kind. Love and be kind, I guess. So either way, be kind, love one another, be good to each other, and always lift each other up as much as you can. And try to remember this, even though I tried, you know. And that's the thing. If you give it your best effort, I think that you'll see it. Eventually, it starts to work. Is remember that, you know, you just let people do whatever they want to do, however they want to do it, as long as they don't hurt you or hurt anybody else. Just let them do it. It's your action, your reaction to how they're acting. Just either does two things. It either fuels the flame or puts out the fire. So either way you go. How you doing, everybody? I hope your Monday is starting out to be great here. I know it's 9:17. Forecast not bad. I mean, just a few showers here and there today. High about the upper 80s. Then tonight, low in the low 70s. A 20% chance of rain tonight. Now tomorrow, the heat index returns. Tuesday giving us 95 for the high. The heat index tomorrow could be around 106. Another hot day tomorrow. Now, thank the Lord for the rain we did have, for sure. That is absolute sure. I know some of you all, wasn't it raining out at the Terracotta's Farms Nursery? He put on the, didn't he have on his floaties or something? No. I was just kidding. No. He put an inner tube on, though. Yeah, there you go. But I saw some videos where, you've seen them, I'm sure maybe you have, where it rains so much and there's water on the side of the road. It's just like, you know, just made a pond or whatever you want to call it. There are children standing in their yard on the other side of the, by a little water there, and waving for cars to go through that and splash their, you know, and splash them. The parents are nearby videoing the whole thing. It's so funny. It's especially funny when you have one of those, what people, I don't know how in the world she got her name, Karen. I don't know. I don't like that. But anyway, you know, you get one of these people that's just got to be a fun sucker about everything. They just don't care. They don't. Those children screaming and hollering, run through the water, splashes. And a lady stopped, and that one lady stopped, and she said, why would I want to do that? And then she drove off. I was like, you know what? And those, you know what? The next car that came right along, those children screamed again. Come on, splash the water on. I said, that truck went right through and just splashed the mess out of it. It was fun. It was fun to watch. But if you ever see that around here, yeah, go ahead, just drive through the water. It's not going to hurt. It's not going to splash the children. That's what they want you to do anyway. But, man, oh, man, temperature right now. Oh, I want to make sure I give this message real quick before I forget. You're trying to multitask. Well, I'm taking the course in multitasking 101. I think I'm up to a C level. So, yeah, but how deep is the sea? That's what I'm talking about. You got to be quitting. Okay, I'm sorry. Ministries Church came by. Okay, got it. Okay, all right. So, here's what we've got going on in a little bit. Country music, 9:30 till 10:30. Wayne Weeks, Southern Gospel Music, 10:30 till noon. And then 12 to 1, it is On the Beach with Tristan the Music Man Lee, and he'll be along. And then got Nicole with the 1 to 2:30 Country Store. And then, of course, she hangs out with you for the remainder of the day around here on Funtime Oldies 1170. 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
5: 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Sure enough. Randy Travis, let's kick this thing off, my friend.

0: tell you, I do not know. Oh, man. Well, I know the judge still doing her thing, but late great Naomi and Wynonna Judd there for you, and why not me, the Judds? The Bears. Yeah, exactly, the Bears. Well, Tommy the Fly here with you on our Jukebox Morning Show segment called Country Time. You can get your request in, 592-1170. Sure would love to hear from you this morning. And play a tune, make you feel a little better, get you upbeat this morning, get your blood pressure going. Oh, I got one. It's going to get your blood pumping, your face bounce. Well, let's see, your knees and your legs moving, your blood flowing. And the rest of your body grooving.
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0: That is Mustard Courage. Mustard Courage. That's what the name of the band is. And, of course, that's the old Earth, Wind, and Fire September bluegrass style. Some of you all have called in and said, I like that fly. It's all right, man. Play it a couple more times. Well, we might put that. We'll have to. No, we got to now because y'all like it. That's right. Put it right in the mix, Mr. Fly. All right, Dean. Oh, my goodness gracious. How about some Brooks and Dunn on 1170?
1: Old man Wrigley lived in that white house down the street where I grew up. Mama used to send me over with things. We struck a friendship up. Spent a few long summers out on his old porch swing. Said he was in the war, went in the Navy. Lost his wife, lost his baby. Broke down and asked him one time, how you keep from going crazy? He said, I'll see my wife and son in just a little while. I asked him what he meant.

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She said, "Oh, by the way, son,

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0: Tough guy right there, Ronnie Millsap, and Prisoner on the Highway for you. Time of the Fly here. Boy, send that out to Raymond out at Terra Cottage Farms. I think he's the world's biggest Ronnie Millsap fan. There he is. Also, we'll throw that out to our truckers, too. Those truckers are definitely Prisoner of the Highway. Boy, and, now, you have to stop and check your weight now, fellas. Don't be... I mean, Ronnie Millsap said in that song, I don't even want to stop and check my weight. No, occasionally you have to. Because you certainly don't want a blue light special. Yes, indeed, for sure. Because those don't save you money. No, they don't. No, they don't. No. Well, let's pause for a moment here and check in with the latest on the North Carolina News Network. And brought to us today by James Trading Company of Clinton.
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3: NCN News, I'm Mike Riley. The North Carolina General Assembly is reconvening today with both the House session and the Senate session convening at 12 noon. Lawmakers return to handle leftover business, including potential veto overrides, technical budget corrections, and select pending legislation. High-profile leave of absence at UNC. WRAL-TV anchor Chris Lovingood has that.
4: We learned that the University of North Carolina has placed Michael Lombardi, the football GM, and he has been placed on administrative leave effective immediately there. They say that as this is a standard procedure with personnel matters.
3: A mass shooting in Seattle at a news conference. Seattle Assistant Police Chief Tyrone Davis says a shooting beneath Seattle's Space Needle left multiple people dead and injured.
5: There were a total of 7 victims that suffered gunshot wounds at the scene. And we have a total of 3 fatalities out of those 7 victims.
3: A former federal prison in eastern North Carolina in the town of Winton near Ahoskie could soon be repurposed as the state's first dedicated federal immigration detention center. Immigration attorney Julia Espinoza spoke at a rally in Charlotte this weekend and says this will hurt detainees' communication.
6: That means no one will see it. That means no one will hear it, or so they think. That means it will be far from the cameras, far from lawyers like myself, and far from families.
3: North Carolina's agricultural officials are urging residents to help fight the invasive spotted lanternfly, which is spread across several counties in North Carolina, poses risk to crops, plants, and buildings. It's now found in more than 18 states, including the Tar Heel State. Amy Michael is with the NCDA and tells WXII.
7: Black and red with white spots, and then the adults that have this kind of like pinky beige color, the black tips on the wings.
3: You're listening to NCN News. A Kerry mom is missing in Grenada after leaving an Airbnb for a swim. Authorities there are searching for Elizabeth Waddell, the wife of a Town of Kerry employee, after she was reported missing while visiting the Caribbean island. French President Emmanuel Macron and officials discussed the wildfire crisis in the regions of France.
8: Emmanuel Macron and senior officials are focusing on the monster uncontrolled wildfires that have forced more than 250,000 people to flee their homes amid a first glimmer of hope that the spread of the largest blaze may have slowed in the Gironde region of southwest France, where flames have burned an area 4 times the size of Paris. The prefecture said the situation overnight had remained globally stable.
3: Correspondent Julie Walker reports German authorities are calling a deadly attack in Berlin an act of Islamic Islamic extremist terror.
9: A manhunt underway in Germany for the person authorities say is responsible for an act of deadly Islamic terrorism. Police say a van plowed through a crowd Saturday night near a Pride festival. The driver running off. More than two dozen people were injured, either hit or stabbed with a machete. One was killed. Police have identified 21-year-old suspect Abdul Balut, a German citizen with Lebanese roots. German Interior Minister Alexander Dobrindt says we're dealing with a suspected perpetrator.
3: Property owners down east in Bergall will soon pay more taxes after town leaders approved an increase aimed at funding infrastructure, public safety, and future growth. Town manager James Gann tells WWAY.
10: What we don't want to see is a huge jump. So if we do even incremental jumps throughout a five-year period, that's better than having a 20-cent jump at one time.
3: Mike Raley, NCN News.
0: All right, Nissan of Clinton time. Here it is at, 10:02? 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Got a few country more here coming up. Reminding you today, though, our forecast, upper 80s, not bad, have compared to what we have had. 40% chance of showers today with a low tonight will be about the low 70s and a 20% chance of rain this evening. Maybe a thunderstorm passing by. Getting into tomorrow, okay. Mid-90s tomorrow, heat index could be around 106. Then Tuesday night, 90% chance of showers. Our low there will be about the low 70s. 20% chance of showers on Wednesday afternoon with a high about the low 90s. So as far as temperatures go, we're cooling down a little bit. And we do need a little bit more rain, just a little bit more. It's kind of like I was talking about last night. Temperature at the moment is, I'll go to a model I know will give me the, there you go, 78 degrees, heat index 81, humidity 100%. We're talking yesterday at church about how, you know, when you were a child, your parents would say, all right, you can't have any cake or dessert until you eat what's on your plate. Or some parents moved on to a thing of, you have to at least try everything on your plate before you can tell me you don't like it. So that's what Benjamin and I were doing for years. It was like, okay, once a month, we have to try something new. Well, one thing we never did try, he may have since then, but we never did try the cauliflower. I just couldn't do it, could not do it. Well, anyway, that's what we were talking about yesterday at lunch at church. We're talking about when you were a child, your mom said, no dessert for you. You didn't eat. You didn't eat hardly anything. I said, well, I'm full. You know, I have a small tummy. And I have one little spot right here that only cake and and cookies will fit in that one little spot in my tummy. So could I please have a cookie? 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

0: I think about that insurance commercial with Kenny Rogers in it, and they're all sitting around playing cards. He starts singing that song, and then they're all looking at him, and he's like, what?
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6: Well, just shoot up in here amongst us. One of us got to have some relief.
7: We have a lot of people that live in Yazoo City, Mississippi, who come from an old country called Lebanon. I love them very much. They add a lot to the community where I live. I was talking to one of them the other day, and I asked them why they would settle in my hometown. And they said when an individual from their country looks for another place to move, they always hunt good water. And a dear lady was telling me a story about when her uncle first came to the United States of America. He landed in New Orleans. And he had a brother that lived in New Orleans, but he couldn't speak a word of English. The newcomer to this country couldn't. So his brother met him and he said, look, I'm a bachelor, live by myself, and I eat out where I work, and I've got to teach you to pronounce some type of food where you can go down to the restaurant and get you something to eat. And he said, I'm in a hurry right now, but repeat after me, apple, pie, and coffee. Apple, pie, coffee. Say it again, apple, pie, coffee. Good. You just say that when the waiter walks up to you. Well, the waiter walked up to him sometime later, and he looked up at apple pie coffee. Brought it to him. He eat that for 2 weeks. That's all he could say. Apple pie coffee. So he went back to his brother, and he said, look, teach me to say something else. He said, ham sandwich. Ham sandwich. Ham sandwich. So he went back to the restaurant, up walked the waiter. What do you have? Ham sandwich. He said, white or rye? Ham sandwich. You want white or rye? Ham sandwich. White or rye? He said, apple pie and coffee.

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1: It's going to wrap it up for Country Time here on this Monday. Y'all have a great day, everybody. Wayne Weeks is next. Southern Gospel Music on your radio. In the meantime, don't be flat, don't be sharp, just be natural.
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Yeah, a little Tracy Trent and the Blackwood Quartet from many years ago, Lost in the Presence, right here on Oldies, 1170 on the Courthouse Square, downtown Clinton. Now going out to my dear friend, Miss Becky this morning, Miss Rebecca Jenkins. She said, I want to hear Come, Jesus, Come. We got it for you, girl. Yes, we have. Here it is. I want to send this out to none other than Jimmy Matthews also. And great song. A lot of you folks love this song so much. We just want to send it out to each and every one of you today. CC Winans, Come, Jesus, Come. Robert Burke, we're going to send it out your way. Eddie the Truth, gonna send it out your way too.

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2: 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You remember the songs like I Can Pray, Didn't It Rain, Get Away Jordan, just to name a few. 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Remember, that's the Dub Brothers, Saturday, August 8th, 6 p.m., Plainview Pentecostal Free Will Baptist Church, 5105 Hobson Highway, Clinton, North Carolina. Brother Chubby Riber and the members of the Plainview Church invite you to come out and be a part of this great event. 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

0: Dub Brothers, right here on Otis 1170. Just a sample of what you'll be hearing at the Plainview Pentecostal Free Will Baptist Church, August the 8th at 5 o'clock. Doors open. 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
1: 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Again, that's 910-260-2151. Come see what Terracotta's Farm Nursery is all about.
2: NCN News, I'm Mike Riley. The University of North Carolina at Chapel Hill has placed Michael Lombardi, general manager for the UNC football program, on paid administrative leave, effective immediately. WRAL-TV anchor Chris Lovingood says
3: leadership staff and student athletes are prohibited from addressing this topic further and has no reflection on the merits.
2: The North Carolina General Assembly is reconvening today, with both the House session and the Senate session convening at 12 noon. The United States has not attacked Iran for a second day, and Tehran says it has also halted attacks. This pause comes amid efforts to resume negotiations on an interim ceasefire deal. 1 week after a deadly shooting in downtown Asheville, police say the investigation remains active, but no arrests have been made. APD Interim Police Chief Jackie Stebb said the investigation and the grieving continue.
4: We know our entire community is hurting, feeling the weight of what happened, and seeking answers.
2: Correspondent Mark Carlson reports firefighters in France prepare for the next phase in a battle against wildfires west of Bordeaux.
5: It's black, it's charred. You can see the earth, all the fuel in the earth has been burned off. Fires have been burning here for several days, and firefighters have been working to stop the blaze from advancing by setting pre-fires and building fire lines to help block the advance of this wildfire.
2: The U.S. Army Corps of Engineers is training to conduct preliminary damage assessments in the event of a major storm. U.S. Army Corps of Engineers Chief of Emergency Management, Angelo Zephyr, says
6: so the team is learning how to do assessments post landfall of a storm of what they need to look for if the coast is impacted by a tropical event.
2: She talked to WITN. You're listening to NCN News. There was a mass shooting in Seattle, Washington. Seattle Assistant Police Chief Tyrone Davis says the shooting happened beneath Seattle's Space Needle and left multiple people dead and injured.
7: There were a total of 7 victims that suffered gunshot wounds at the scene. We have a total of 3 fatalities out of those 7 victims.
2: Ukrainian President Volodymyr Zelensky will meet with British Prime Minister Andy Burnham at a naval base in England today. A visit, Burnham said, is intended to signal the UK's unwavering support for Ukraine. North Carolina Highway 12, a key road running through the Outer Banks, has reopened between Bass Knight Bridge and Rodanthe after portions were flooded on Friday. Flooding was a result of heavy rain. Heavy rain showers poured over areas across North Carolina, particularly Thursday and Friday. Davidson County farmer James Rosdahl welcomed the rain after weeks of dry conditions. He told WGHP,
8: you know, they've been struggling. They were actually really worried about how much water they would have. They're like, man, you're really lucky.
2: As summer break continues to end for the North Carolina students, pediatricians are encouraging parents to schedule a back-to-school physical. Dr. Rhonda Randall with UnitedHealthcare says such back-to-school checkups provide a holistic look at a child's physical and mental health.
9: Visits are helping monitor your child's growth and development. They're making sure that your immunizations stay up to date. They're doing important screenings like vision and hearing and providing important information around preventative screenings as well.
2: The Powerball jackpot is still growing after no winning ticket was drawn on Saturday night. However, someone in North Carolina joined the lottery's Millionaires Club. $2 ticket worth $1 million was sold in Warren County, one worth $200,000 in Johnston County. Mike Riley, NCI News.
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0: Nissan of Clinton's correct time. 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

sent to the Kingsmen this next song that we're going to sing. And as I was looking over the words, I thought of an illustration that I heard my preacher buddy from Atlanta, Georgia, Mays Jackson, use. During the Second World War, the American forces had just captured an island in the South Pacific. They wanted to raise the flag over this little piece of land just to let everybody know who was in charge. Well, one boy right after another went up that flagpole and either got wounded or killed. Finally, the captain said, "Men," said, "I hate to do it, but I need a volunteer. I need somebody that'll volunteer to climb up that flagpole and put that American flag right on the very top." A young man from over in Arkansas said, "Captain," said, "I'll put that flag up for you." Captain said, "Go to it." He said, "Well," said, "I've got to wait till 4:30. So the captain said, "All right." So they waited till the appointed time. Not at 4:29 or 4:31, but at 4:30 right on the dot. That old boy from Arkansas, big old gangly hillbilly boy, stepped out of that foxhole and just walked nonchalantly over to that flagpole, bullets hitting all around him. Climbed up the pole, attached the flag. He didn't shimmy down it. He just kind of hand-walked down and just eased over and walked and sat down in the foxhole. Captain said, "Son, that was really something. You're the bravest thing I ever saw. But why'd you have to wait till 4:30? He said, "Early that morning when I left Little Rock, Arkansas to go on basic training, they were sending me all the way across the country to San Diego, California. Well, Captain, I ain't never been nowhere. Hot Springs, Fort Smith. I was scared to death. I didn't know what I was going to do when I got overseas, but I was scared to death just going to San Diego." He said, "My mama reached over and put her arms around me and pulled me into her real close and said, 'Son, you remember this. No matter where you are, no matter what the circumstances, no matter what's going against you, you just remember that every day at 4:30, Mama's going to be praying for you.' Captain, I just had to wait till 4:30 to get here." Well, glory. Amen. I like this song. It says, "All of heaven paid attention when my mama prayed." Listen.

Praise the Lord. There ain't no place in the world like Jackson, Mississippi. I love the words to that song. I told somebody last night, I could go through a list of so many times that I wasn't where I was supposed to be when I was growing up, or I was late getting home, and that old light in the back room where Mom and Dad was, spooky was still on when I got there. And I remember the time when I was in a car wreck 4.5 hours away from home. And Mama didn't know what the story was. They just got the call and said, come. And I know for that 4.5 hours that Mama was on her knees and she was praying for this old boy. Tonight, I can stand before you and let you know that up in the hills of West Virginia, there's a mama that's on her knees praying for this old boy. And you know the greatest part of it all? The greatest part of it all is as much as my mama loves me, and as much as your mama loves you, friend, I'm here to tell you tonight that there's one love that's stronger and greater than all of those loves put together, because Jesus loves you. I don't know if I can sing it or not. Listen to the words. In this modern age of missiles, with all their technology of planes and ships and guns, when so many men believe that there's just one way,

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on my way home. Oh, I tell you, I don't know when we've ever had a harder time in my life than we have tonight. A while ago, when Tim was singing "We Wish You Were Here," I started feeling something turning down inside. You know, when you're singing and just singing in the flesh and not in the spirit, when things don't go just right, it's not any good. But I tell you one thing, I'm glad for Jesus tonight. I'm glad I feel something down inside. I don't care whether we're taken or not. I'm glad I'm saved. I'm glad I'm born again. I'm glad I don't have to live in this world forever. But I'm just stopping by on my way home. Let me hear you say amen. Now, when we was learning this song, old Tim back here that plays the bass sings that first part. He said, "Why don't we line it out?" And I didn't know what that meant. I was raised in Memphis, Tennessee. I went to a big church, seated about 1,700 people. They had two songbooks for everybody. You know, they had plenty of songbooks. But up in the mountains where Timmy went to church, they had one songbook and the song leader, that was his book. And if everybody didn't treat him just right, he'd take his book and go home. So what they had to do was learn to do with just one songbook. It sounded something like this. Listen. Come on, Jimmy.

0: If you had, let him know it, ladies and gentlemen. We love it. Hall of Fame.
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1: Fernando Gomez Rodriguez, age 59, died on Thursday, July the 23rd. Funeral service will be 2 p.m. today at the St. Mary of the Angels Catholic Church, 3262 U.S. 117 Mount Olive. Burial will follow in the church cemetery. David Cleon Sutton, age 67, died on June the 25th. Graveside service with military honors will be at 11 a.m. Saturday, August the 1st in the Gene Elwood Sutton Family Cemetery, located at 4467 Suttontown Road in Faison. Arrangements by Hope Valley Hawkins. Pamela Ann Norris Griffin of Pinehurst died on Thursday, July the 4th. Celebration of life will be Thursday, July the 30th, 2 p.m. at the First Methodist Church, 208 Sampson Street in Clinton. After the service, the family invites everyone to a reception at the Kahari Country Club. Arrangements by the Crumple and Honeycutt Funeral Home. Dennis Howard Carroll, Jr., age 44, Salem Bird, died on Friday, July the 3rd. Arrangements are incomplete at this time. They will be announced later by Hope Valley Hawkins Funeral Service. Dennis Foy, Jr., died on May the 13th. At the age of 48. Memorial service including beachfront military honors ceremony will be held Sunday, August the 9th at the Ocean City, New Jersey. Arrangements by Hope Valley Hawkins Funeral Service.

0: You have been listening to the obituary notices at WCLN AM, brought to you by the Crumpler and Honeycutt Funeral Home, 118 Federal Street in Clinton. Crumpler and Honeycutt Funeral Home would like to thank you for showing respect by burning your headlights and emergency flashers when in a funeral procession. Now it's time for the church news. With our church news today, we've got Shared Blessings Youth Event at the Royal Lane Park, 618 Royal Lane, Clinton. Children under 12 must be accompanied by a legal adult. Drop-offs are not permitted for children under 12. This is scheduled for August the 8th from 3 to 8 p.m. 910-385-4728 for more information. Old Time Gospel Sing, Saturday, August the 1st. 6 p.m. The Pittman Grove Baptist Church, 4921 Pittman Grove Church Road in Rayford. That's over in the Rockfish community. Featuring Divine Intervention, Larry Jason, Crusaders of North Carolina, and The Master's Hand. 910-818-9769 for more information. 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Doors open at 5. 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And remember, my friends, each and every Sunday morning, right here on Oldies 1170 on the Courthouse Square, downtown Clinton, it's the Michael Borkin Program at 6 a.m. on Sunday morning. 8 a.m. at Sunday morning, Devotion with Greg Smith. 8:30. It's the Full Gospel Chapel Church with Sister Christine Kibbe. 9 a.m., the Plainview Pentecostal Free Will Baptist Church with Pastor Chubby Rabber. 9:30 a.m., Clinton Ministers Church with Reverend Larry Stansel. 10 a.m., the Singing Lewises with the Reverend David Lewis. 10:30 a.m., Elizabeth Missionary Baptist Church with Reverend John Hobbs. 11 a.m., the First Baptist Church with Reverend Ray Ammons. 12 noon, Charity Baptist Church with Reverend Chris Butler. 1 p.m. Clinton Family Worship Center with the Pastor Lynn Blackman. 2 p.m. is Tomahawk Learning Center with the Reverend Travis Sampson. 2:30 p.m. Living Proof Ministries with Brother Earl Dancy. 3 p.m. Michael Borkin Program resumes and continues until 7 p.m. on Sunday night. And that, my friends, is our church news for today.
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Time out is 11:70 on the Courthouse Square, downtown Clinton. I want to send this next number out to my buddy Robert Burke this morning. Simply says, well done, my child, right here on Otis 11:70. Going out to Robert Burke this morning. He wanted to hear Come Jesus Come, but we had played that in a little bit earlier, and he missed it. So we're going to get this one out for him.

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0: NCN News. I'm Mike Bailey. The University of North Carolina Chapel Hill has placed Michael Lombardi, general manager for the UNC football program, on paid administrative leave effective immediately. WRAL-TV anchor Chris Lovingood says
1: Michael Lombardi is the GM for the Carolina football program. You may recall he made about $1.5 million last year, and he was one of Bill Belichick's first hires. But again, what it doesn't say here is why he's placed on administrative leave.
0: AP Washington correspondent Sagar Magani today reports mediators are reporting progress in their bid to end the U.S. war with Iran.
2: Regional officials say Mideast negotiators are making progress in trying to stop the U.S.-Iran war. Armed groups across the region are still conducting their own attacks, but Washington and Tehran paused strikes the past 3 days as mediators work to bridge gaps.
3: We're locked and loaded and ready to go, but we're talking to them, so I think while we're talking, we'll see what comes of it.
0: That was, of course, President Trump. North Carolina 12, the highway running along the Outer Banks, has reopened between Bassnight Bridge and Redanthe after portions were flooded on Friday. The flooding was a result of heavy rain. A 17-year-old was seriously hurt after a carjacking turned shooting took place in South Charlotte last week. The suspects stole a car and shot the teen before they fled the scene. This man lives nearby and tells WSOC.
4: Oh, a big surprise, yeah. I've always felt safe leaving my car unlocked out here. I mean, being as tucked in as we are.
0: You've likely heard the term, pack your patience, something many do on a trip to the DMV, but the North Carolina Department of Motor Vehicles is hoping you can pack a little less with wait times now improving. Marty Holman, DMV Communications Manager.
5: They're down to 20, 25 minutes now. In the fall, we were estimating them at about an hour and 45 minutes.
0: He talked to Spectrum News One. 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
6: There was a mass shooting in Seattle, Washington. Seattle Assistant Police Chief Tyrone Davis says the shooting happened beneath Seattle's Space Needle and left multiple people dead and injured.
7: There were a total of 7 victims that suffered gunshot wounds at the scene. We have a total of 3 fatalities out of those 7 victims.
0: Ukrainian President Volodymyr Zelensky will meet with British Prime Minister Andy Burnham at a naval base in England today. A visit, Burnham said, is intended to signal the UK's unwavering support for Ukraine. North Carolina Highway 12, the key road running through the Outer Banks, has reopened between Bassnight Bridge and Redanthe after portions were flooded on Friday. Flooding was a result of heavy rain. Heavy rain showers poured over areas across North Carolina, particularly Thursday and Friday. Davidson County farmer James Rosdahl welcomed the rain after weeks of dry conditions. He told WGHP.
8: You know, they've been struggling. They were actually really worried about how much water they would have. They're like, man, you're really lucky.
0: As summer break continues to end for the North Carolina students, pediatricians are encouraging parents to schedule a back-to-school physical. Dr. Rhonda Randall with United Healthcare says such back-to-school checkups provide a holistic look at a child's physical and mental health.
9: Visits are helping monitor your child's growth and development. They're making sure that your immunizations stay up to date. They're doing important screenings like vision and hearing and providing important information around preventative screenings as well.
0: The Powerball jackpot is still growing after no winning ticket was drawn on Saturday night. However, someone in North Carolina joined the lottery's Millionaires Club. $2 ticket worth $1 million was sold in Warren County, one worth $200,000 in Johnston County. Mike Raley, NCN News.
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0: 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I heard that he's at Roswell Beach right now, and he's saying to all the ladies,
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Saying good afternoon to my buddy, Mr. James Barker, tuning in from Ocean Isle Beach this afternoon. And here's a song just for you, my friend.

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For all my Carolina Shag dancers tuning in this afternoon, don't worry, I have not forgotten about you. I got some more dance songs coming your way right about now.

And here's another one for you, and this one is one of my most requested songs. 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

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I love beach music. All right, ladies and gentlemen, before I play my last song for today, I want to thank everybody so much for tuning in this afternoon. I hope you have a great, safe, healthy, and blessed day. And also a huge thank you to our sponsors for helping make this show possible. If y'all are out in this heat, please stay safe, cool, and hydrated any way that you can. And I hope to see you next time on the beach.

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2: News. I'm Mike Raley. The University of North Carolina Chapel Hill has placed Michael Lombardi, general manager for the UNC football program, on paid administrative leave effective immediately. WRAL-TV anchor Chris Lovingood says
3: Michael Lombardi is the GM for the Carolina football program. You may recall he made about $1.5 million last year, and he was one of Bill Belichick's first hires. But again, what it doesn't say here is why he's placed on administrative leave.
2: AP Washington correspondent Sagar Magani today reports mediators are reporting progress in their bid to end the U.S. war with Iran.
4: Regional officials say Mideast negotiators are making progress in trying to stop the U.S.-Iran war. Armed groups across the region are still conducting their own attacks, but Washington and Tehran paused strikes the past 3 days as mediators work to bridge gaps.
5: We're locked and loaded and ready to go, but we're talking to them, so I think while we're talking, we'll see what comes of it.
2: That was, of course, President Trump. North Carolina 12, the highway running along the Outer Banks, has reopened between Bass Knight Bridge and Redanthe after portions were flooded on Friday. The flooding was a result of heavy rain. A 17-year-old was seriously hurt after a carjacking turned shooting took place in South Charlotte last week. The suspects stole a car and shot the teen before they fled the scene. This man lives nearby and tells WSOC.
6: Oh, a big surprise, yeah. I've always felt safe leaving my car unlocked out here. I mean, being as tucked in as we are.
2: You've likely heard the term, pack your patience, something many do on a trip to the DMV, but the North Carolina Department of Motor Vehicles is hoping you can pack a little less with wait times now improving. Marty Holman, DMV Communications Manager.
7: They're down to 20-25 minutes now. In the fall, we were estimating them at about an hour and 45 minutes.
2: He talked to Spectrum News One. 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
1: There was a mass shooting in Seattle, Washington. Seattle Assistant Police Chief Tyrone Davis says the shooting happened beneath Seattle's Space Needle and left multiple people dead and injured.
2: There were a total of 7 victims that suffered gunshot wounds at the scene. We have a total of 3 fatalities out of those 7 victims.
1: Ukrainian President Volodymyr Zelensky will meet with British Prime Minister Andy Burnham at a naval base in England today. A visit, Burnham said, is intended to signal the UK's unwavering support for Ukraine. North Carolina Highway 12, the key.

0: The road running through the Outer Banks has reopened between Bassnight Bridge and Rodanthe after portions were flooded on Friday. Flooding was a result of heavy rain. Heavy rain showers poured over areas across North Carolina, particularly Thursday and Friday. Davidson County farmer James Rosdahl welcomed the rain after weeks of dry conditions. He told WGHP,
1: "You know, they've been struggling. They were actually really worried about how much water they would have. They're like, man, you're really lucky."
0: As summer break continues to end for the North Carolina students, pediatricians are encouraging parents to schedule a back-to-school physical. Dr. Rhonda Randall with United Healthcare says such back-to-school checkups provide a holistic look at a child's physical and mental health.
2: Visits are helping monitor your child's growth and development. They're making sure that your immunizations stay up to date. They're doing important screenings like vision and hearing and providing important information around preventative screenings as well.
0: The Powerball jackpot is still growing after no winning ticket was drawn on Saturday night. However, someone in North Carolina joined the lottery's Millionaires Club. $2 ticket worth $1 million was sold in Warren County, one worth $200,000 in Johnston County. Mike Raley, NCN News.
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8: Good Monday afternoon, that Nissan of Clinton time. We've got a minute after the hour of 1 o'clock, and you're tuned in to the Country Store here on 1170. I was going to do the temperature. I think it's 85 out there. I can't get the weather can't get our weather station to pull up here, but that's all right. What I can do is get these phones ready because the Country Store is open and ready for your business. 910-592-1170. 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We're going to take a break and hear from a few of our fabulous sponsors. We'll be right back. 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
8: All right, let's see if we can get to it this afternoon with our first caller. Country Store, hi, you're on the air.
13: Yes, I have two stools, two kind of stools.
8: Okay.
13: And they're metal and they're brown with ivory seat cushions.
8: Oh, wow.
13: And they're extremely nice.
8: All right.
13: Also, I still have that Vancho F-22 Walker.
8: Oh, yeah. Oh, shoot. Yeah. Okay.
13: And that's for $35. It's like brand new.
8: Excellent. All right.
13: Number to call is 305-3185.
8: Sounds good, darling. Thank you. All right. 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It folds, so it's easy to take with you. It does roll, and new condition for $35. It is a super fantastic deal. If you want to check out that adult walker, give him a call. He's also got a pair of stools here. These are metal framed, very nice, in excellent condition. Like he said, they got the metal base, but they're designed to look good and feel good. Those ivory colored seat cushions really could set it off. If you're interested, you can give him a call on the stools and or that adult walker, 310-305-3185. That's 910-305-3185. Give him a call and see what kind of deals you can make there. We do have, just kind of continuing on too, we do still have several kittens that are in need of good homes. So if there's anybody out there looking for a furry friend, we've got some options for you. I've got two litters to choose from. They're all free to a good home. But if you say, Nicole, I'm not really a cat person, I'm looking for a dog. Well, guess what? We got you covered there, too. I've got a couple of dogs that are looking for good homes. The ones that I have here, I do believe those are free, too. So we'll get some of those out to you throughout the show. Just remember, if you know anybody that can or would be able to take in a furry friend, would definitely try to find some homes for these pups and kittens, okay? All right. Well, I'll tell you what. Let's get back to the calls real quick. Country Store, hi. You're on the air.
14: Hey, good afternoon. How you doing?
8: Good afternoon. Good. How are you?
14: Pretty good. Look, I've got a big console TV for sale. It's got DVD and a VHS combo.
8: Okay.
14: I know people don't watch movies no more and everything, but I need to get rid of it. I'll take $25 for it.
8: All right.
14: It's a heavy-duty one.
8: Hey, that's good. All right.
14: I need to get down my building.
8: Sure.
14: Right before I wreck it.
8: Okay. Hear that.
14: And I also got an air compressor. It's a 210. I think it's a 210. It's got the hose and everything on it. I'll take $50 for it. There's nothing wrong with it. It runs good.
8: All right.
14: And I still got that. I think that, is that recliner still over there at the house? The recliner is still over there. It's a lift chair.
8: Yeah.
14: And it's blue and it's cloth. I need to get rid of it and get out of that house before they go to having that estate sale over there. I'm asking $125 for that.
8: All right.
14: There's nothing wrong with it. And I'll put that, if anybody wants it, I'll put that on. It's a recliner. It needs upholstering, and I can take that buffet table and put with it. And also, I'm going to put this combine all together, and I'll put that living room suit, too, all together.
8: Okay. Yeah.
14: And all together, I'll take $200 for it. Everything.
8: Okay. All right. Got you there. All in one fell swoop. Okay.
14: All in one bill. And also, I got that pressure washer with two wands, and it does work. I'm asking $100 for it, and I got a welder. I got a welder, and needs work done on it. I don't want it and everything, because I ain't got no way to hook it up. And if anybody interested in it, they can have it for $50. It's a Miller welder.
8: Okay.
14: And I don't know if it worked. It's been in my building for a while.
8: Okay.
14: And also, like I said, I got a lot of stuff I'm getting out of my building, because if it gets cool enough in a couple of weeks or months now, I'm going to have me in a lockout and estate sale, because all this stuff is going away from here.
8: All right.
14: Last things I've gotten, everything, last yard sales and estate sales I've went to, I don't go no more and everything, so it's going away from here.
8: Okay.
14: I've got grills, saws, band saws, miter saws, all that kind of stuff.
8: Okay.
14: So maybe I can get rid of it, and I don't want it no more. Maybe somebody will have it and then use it for tools and stuff.
8: That's right.
14: And that drill press, and I'm going to put that thing, that saw back on. The big one, the rip saw.
8: Oh, yeah.
14: Yeah, I'm going to put all these tools back on. If anybody wants interest in them, they can call me and come look at it, because I ain't going to move it unless they want it and everything. And I can't do it.
8: Got you there.
14: And last time, also still looking at the two DeWalt, chargers and the batteries.
8: Okay.
14: And I'll trade this stuff. If anybody's interested, I'll trade this stuff if they got a good Husqvarna sliding lawnmower. Because that drill press and that saw is worth some money, because I paid over what I wanted for it.
8: Oh, Lord. 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
14: I need a good riding, Husqvarna or a Sears riding lawnmower.
8: Okay.
14: And chainsaws available, too. I bought that, too, and I can't handle it. Anyhow, 910-592-3738.
8: All right. Anytime. Bye. All right, so he is still looking for a couple of items. Still looking for a rechargeable battery. And I'm trying, there again, typing and talking at the same time. Usually I can do it, but Mondays, I guess it's just a little too tricky to do. But he is still looking for a rechargeable battery. And or the charger for a DeWalt drill. So I'm fairly certain it would need to be a DeWalt. I don't know if there's universal rechargeable batteries and sets out there, but that might work too. But if there's anybody out there that can help him out, if you've got either or preferably both, that would be good. But it is for a DeWalt drill. He's also looking to do some trading for a good mower. He's looking for a Husqvarna, maybe like a old school Sears riding mower. Not looking for anything fancy. As long as it works and it cuts well, that would be a good deal. He is looking to do some trading on those. So if you think you got something, you want to go check him out, just give the man a ring. He's also got, that's a really cool, a lot of people are going vintage. He's got the old school, this is a console style TV. It has the VCR and the DVD player. So he's bundled it all together for you. Vintage entertainment set for $25. He's also got the air compressor out there. He's got an electric lift recliner. Now, this is in new condition. This electric lift recliner works wonderfully. If you're interested, what do you say, $125 on that? That is a very good deal. If you're looking for just some furniture now, he's got a whole lot of furniture that he will either sell separately, or if you want to bundle it up and take it all, like he said, he's got the recliner, he's got the buffet, he's got the living room suite, everything, one fell price. And if you want now, he'll throw the electric lift recliner in there too. So just depends on what you're looking for in the furniture world. He does have the welder. He's got the pressure washer. That pressure washer has two wands, by the way, and a lot of variety of electric tools. He's got large and small pieces, machines. So if you're looking, check him out. Or if you can help him, give him a call, 910-592-3738. That's 910-592-3738. Country Store, hi, you're on the air.
15: Yeah, how you doing, Nicole?
8: Hey, good. How are you?
15: Pretty good.
8: All right.
15: Still got the 255/70/17 tires and rims, Chevrolet.
8: Oh. All righty.
15: Six lugs. Yeah. I got the center caps for them and all. Also, we still have the Nintendo Switch Lite.
8: Yeah.
15: It's a light. Yeah, Nintendo Switch Lite. It's got Mario Kart Deluxe 8 is what it is.
8: Very cool.
15: It's a game that comes with it. We dropped it to $150. There's nothing wrong with it. Comes with a charger and all.
8: Okay. Yeah.
15: And the phone number for... Oh, and I still got them 10...
8: The crates?
15: Crates. Ooh. $3 a piece, or I'll take 24 of them.
8: Okay.
15: And the phone number is 910-596-1696.
8: All right. We got you, sweetie. Thank you.
15: Uh-huh.
8: All right, you guys. Bye-bye. And now, hopefully now, I'm still holding out that he may have some, or some folks may have some okra coming in the next week or two. Don't forget, if you do have any extra produce you want to get rid of, whether you're selling it or giving it, just let us know, especially with everything going on in the food world nowadays. I'm sure some of the folks would love to get their hands on some local grown goodness, okay? In the meantime, if you want some local grown good deals, then you want to write the number down. They've got the Nintendo Switch Lite. This is a portable gaming system. It is a Nintendo. It is in new condition, fabulous shape. It does have the charger, and it's got Mario Kart Deluxe 8 on it. That is one of the racing games. And pretty much all the kids love Mario Kart. I mean, even I know adults that love Mario Kart. Anybody can really get into the race games. But it's completely portable and a fantastic shape for $150. He's got the stackable crates out there. He has 10 of them, as a matter of fact. They are in great condition. These are solid crates. And what a variety of things you can do with them, from just getting yourself organized to getting real creative and making like shelving out of them, anything like that. $20 takes them all. He's got the set of white letter radials, too. These tires have a nice set of metal rims. They're Chevy six-lug rims, if I can remember correctly. But these are 255/70/17s. That's 255/70/17s. Asking 200, that's the tires and the rims. So if you're interested, you may want to grab these before they get gone. That number, 910-596-1696. That's 910-596-1696. Country Store, hi, you're on the air.
16: How you doing today?
8: Hey, good. How are you?
16: Good. My cousin still got that free dog, some lab mix with pit bull.
8: Yeah.
16: Then I got some baby chickens for sale.
8: Awesome. All right.
16: Then I got some tools for sale.
8: All right.
16: Then I got some watermelon for sale.
8: Ooh.
16: They're $2 each.
8: Nice. That's a good deal. Okay.
16: And my phone number is 910-214-1682.
8: All right. We got you, darling. Thank you. There we
16: go.
8: And I didn't even think about that. We haven't had any melons called in this year, no cantaloupes or honeydews. He's got the watermelons out there, locally grown. locally grown. And for $2 a pop, that is a super duper deal. If you're interested, $2 a piece on the watermelons, give him a call. He's also got the baby chickens. Now, also going to be a good deal on the baby chickens. He's got a couple of different breeds. I know he's got some bantams. He may still have some silkies out there too, and a couple of other real pretty breeds. So if you're looking for a nice, healthy chicken, give him a call. He knows his birds, okay? Knows his stuff. He's also got a variety of mechanic style tools out there, just a various and sundry tools that you could use if you like to work, if you need to. I don't know anybody that actually likes to work on the car in the summertime, but if you need to, or if you just know a guy that needs to expand that collection, could be a very good way to do it and save some money. So you can give him a call on that. That is actually one of the dogs I was talking about at the beginning of the show. They have a pit lab mix that is free to a good home. It is a female. She's young, maybe about a year, year and a half in age. She has been brought up around other dogs and kids, so she's got a pretty good temperament here, and they are looking for a good home for her. So if you want, she is free to a good home. If you want to talk to him about the tools, the chicks, or if you're looking for a watermelon, you may want to give him a call. You can text him as well. That number is 910-214-1682. That's 910-214-1682. Let's take another one real quick. Country Store, hi, you're on the air.
17: Hey, Nicole, how are you?
8: Hey, good. How are you?
17: I got them 4Runner floor mats. Just the whole set of them.
8: Okay.
17: They're in good condition. 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
8: All right.
17: Isn't that the little ones that go in the back that goes over the hump?
8: Uh-huh.
17: You know what I'm talking about?
8: Oh, yeah.
17: It's a right mini pieces studio. And they're black in color. $8, that's a steal.
8: Yeah, that is good.
17: You can't even buy that plastic cheap one for that price.
8: That's right.
17: Call 214-375 and call after 2.
8: After 2. Gotcha, sweetie. Thank you.
17: Bye-bye.
8: Bye-bye. All right, so she does still have the set of floor mats. 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All right, we'll take a quick break. We'll be back on the Country Store after this.
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8: 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You want to go do some shopping. You just want to go and get a good meal. Monday through Friday, they're going to be leaving here and going to Fayetteville every day. So if you're interested, this is free to schedule. You can give them a call. That number again, 910-299-0127. That's 910-299-0127. I think they leave early in the morning. They get in Fayetteville around 9, and then they are over there throughout the afternoon, and they leave around 2. So that gives everyone a good chance to get their stuff done. Very exciting, and the fact that it's free makes it a great deal. All right, let's get back to the calls here. Country Store, hi, you're on the air.
20: Good afternoon.
8: Hey.
20: I have a Champion 2,000-watt inverter generator. The item has not been used. I've just started it from time to time. I want $325.
8: All right.
20: And the number is 910-590-7374.
8: All right. We got you, sweetie. Thank you.
20: Thank you.
8: All right, you guys. And we are getting into the, we're starting to get into the peak of hurricane season for us. I know hurricane season starts in June, but around these parts, if you're new to this part of the area, September, August really begins to pick up, but September is our core month, early October sometimes. If you do not have a generator, it is good to have one on hand, okay? Thunderstorms really don't impact us. We lose our power for a little bit during a thunderstorm around here, but really what gets you thinking about a generator is when one of those hurricanes hit or tropical storms. It only takes one. And after about 3 or 4 days without power, especially in the summertime down here, you're going to be wishing you would have gotten a good deal. So we do have them on the Country Store fairly regularly. And when we have them, we've got a good deal, just like this one. It's a Champion brand. And I don't know a lot about generators, but I do know Champion is a good name brand. This is a Champion 2,000-watt inverter-style generator. Like he said, it has never been used. They're only asking $325 on it, so I would say, yeah, that's a pretty good deal. If you want to give him a call and go check this one out, because I'm thinking a new one in the store, $500, $600, maybe up to $1,000, give him a call, $325. This one could be yours, 910-590-7374. That's 910-590-7374. The inverter, if you were wondering, I didn't even think about that. If you're wondering, the inverter is not inverted or anything. It's just a little more quieter. And I think they're a little more fuel, they're more gas saving, fuel efficient. That's the word I'm looking for. The main thing is they'll save a little bit of money running them. And they do, they are running a little quieter too. So if you want to check that out, could be a good one, especially if you have kids. All right, Country Store, hi, you're on the air.
21: Hey, Nicole, how you doing?
8: Hey, good. How are you?
21: Good. I'm doing fine. I'm looking for something.
8: Okay.
21: If anybody got any old wood, like 2x4s, 2x6s, or whatever.
8: Okay.
21: That they want to get rid of, they don't need no more, tell them give me a call.
8: All right.
21: I'll take them off their hands. phone number is 910-214-9892.
8: All right. We'll send them your way, honey. Thank you.
21: Thank you.
8: All right, bye-bye. You guys. Bye-bye. And that's a great point as we're starting a new week off here. Let me remind people, don't ever throw any materials out, okay? If you're tearing a building down or if you're actually building something up, you got leftover materials you don't know what to do with, everything from leftover paint and sealants to wood and dry rock, sheetrock, anything like that. If it's still good to use, then let us know. We've always got people that are looking. He is looking for some old lumber. any unwanted old lumber that you may have out there. Like you said, it can be 2x4s, can be 2x6s. Even if you have a couple of pieces of plywood, he might be interested in that as well. Just give him a call. Like he said, he'd be happy to take it off your hands and get it out of the way. 910-214-9892 is the number. That's 910-214-9892 if you can help him out. Also, everything from, I was talking about some of the leftover or scrap metal. Even if it's not leftover, you got something in the yard, you've been doing some cleaning, you got old appliances that are broken down, you can't haul them off, you don't have a trailer, or you just can't get rid of them, give us the call. Let us know you have them. You will definitely have some folks, usually by the end of the day, that'll call you up, and they will be more than happy to come take those old appliances, that scrap metal, or any old materials left over, even if it can be used or not. Some of these folks still want to get their hands on it, okay? So it's a win-win situation. You get your place cleaned up, you get a little extra room to breathe, and they get some of the materials that they were looking for as well. Junk cars, you got a car that doesn't run or it's been sitting out there, it's got kudzu all over it, you don't know whether you're going to turn it into a water fountain or not, you want it gone, give us a call, let us know. We got some folks that can take care of that as well. I did have, and I thought, I'm not sure if I had announced it or not, on Friday, because this one, I think it came in a little later than the show did. But I do have a fellow speaking of, I have a couple of them here. I've got some chickens. I forgot about that, and we'll tell you about some chickens. But I've got a young man who is looking for, he said specifically, any kind of unwanted, broken down appliances, lawnmowers. It can be motors. Maybe you've got a motor that's blown, any kind of thing like that. You can call him, and he will be happy to come take it out of the way. His number is 910-631-8676. That's 910-831. Or I'm sorry, hold on. My eyes. I do not have my glasses with me today. That's a 6. No, let's start over. The number, if you've got something you want him to come take off your hands, 910-631-8676. All right, that's 910-631-8676. It takes me a while, but eventually, my eyes get warmed up. All right, we got a breakout. We got your ag report coming up as well. The weather service decided to pop back in, so at least now we can understand that it's not too bad out there. It's partly cloudy, which partly sunny too, right? Your Deacon Jones time is 1:30 the hour. It's feeling good out there. It's a little humid, but at 86 degrees, hey, it's feeling pretty nice in downtown Clinton.
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8: All right, so I'm sitting here looking at the cash bids, and I've got my hands over my eyes. I'm kind of peeking out through two of my fingers here. Some days you just don't want to read it out, but here it goes. Not looking good today on the cash bids. For the Clinton elevators, corn is currently down 14 and a half at 538 a bushel. Soybeans are down 41 and a half right now at 1212 a bushel. That's October. November's down to 1202 a bushel. Not any better as we're looking up to Wall Street today. Those commodity prices are all in the red. Corn is down 13 and a half at 450 a bushel. Soybeans are down just over 41 to 1206 a bushel. We've got wheat down $16 to 661 a bushel. Live cattle is down almost $4 at 218.83 per 100 pounds, while lean hogs are down just over a dollar at 87.83. Also per 100 pounds. All we can do is hope to make some gains before the end of the day or hopefully by the end of the week. But just remember, we'll always keep up with the good and the bad. Your Ag Report every weekday afternoon at 1:30 here on the Country Store. 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They got you covered. That's Smith's Enterprise, Dunn Road in Salemburg. All right, one more break. We're back to the calls coming up after this.
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8: All right, let's see if our caller's here. Country Storm, hi, you're on the air.
3: Hello, Nicole.
8: Hey.
3: I sold the chair.
8: Yes.
3: The rocker recliner has been sold.
8: Great deal.
3: Take that off.
8: All right.
3: Thank you so much for your help on that.
8: Anytime.
3: Today I have some ladies' clothing.
8: Oh, yeah.
3: I have three jackets, one of those being a Columbia fleece that zips up and has a hood.
8: Ooh.
3: It's brand new. A couple of other jackets. I have three blouses, one small, one medium, one large. They're brand new.
8: Ooh.
3: I have a pair of sandals, size 8, lady sandals.
8: Yeah.
3: And a size medium red polo sweater.
8: Ooh.
3: That's in good condition, but it's not brand new like the other things are.
8: Okay.
3: I have the little flower girl dress.
8: Yes.
3: For sale, size 7. I'm asking, I guess I would take $10 for it if I can sell it.
8: Oh, my.
3: And a crock pot. I have a crock pot that's not new, but it works. And two bar stools.
8: Ooh.
3: That are finished in a light color.
8: Okay.
3: And they are in excellent condition, two bar stools. I'm asking $10 a piece for those.
8: Oh, my.
3: And the other items I can have, just if I get any calls, I can tell them how much I want for that. Now, I will take the whole lot of everything I just mentioned.
8: Yeah.
3: I'll take $50 for all of them.
8: Oh, my. That's the best deal of all right there.
3: Well, it is. And if I don't do that, then I'll have to break it down into prices, which it would cost more than $50.
8: That's right.
3: All right. Thank you. My number is 910-990-5524.
8: Sounds good, darling. Thank you. All right.
3: Thank
8: I was telling my husband over the weekend, I said, if we had somewhere to put it right now, I said, I would be down. We'd be going down the highway. We'd be going to talk, and we'd be going and getting that rocker recliner. He said, what? I said, don't you listen to the show? He said, not usually. I said, okay, well, let me tell you about this rocker recliner. I said, only $40. He said, what's wrong with it? I said, not a thing. And he was like, oh, my gosh. I said, that's every day on the country store, okay? You get great deals like that. So I'm glad someone was able to get on that for her. I know she was looking to get it out of the room too. She's still got some great deals. And looking ahead, you guys, we are just a little over a week and a half away from the Maxwell Road Endless Yard Sale. A lot of folks are going to be setting up. A lot of folks are already making plans to take their stuff out and sell. This is an annual event, at least 10 years they've been doing this now, and it draws people from all over Eastern North Carolina. If you're looking to add to your collection some of these pieces off the country store and get you a good deal like this, $50, take everything she has and go and resell it and make yourself a quick buck, okay? That David's Bridal dress, it's a little girl's formal dress from David's Bridal. $10? Are you kidding me? That's cheaper than the shoes would be that you would have to buy to wear with it, okay? But it is in new condition. It's a size 7. It's a very simple yet elegant style. It's white, satin, and silk. It's got a small embellishment on it, so this could be used for everything from pageants to weddings to formal dances, whatever, or if you just want to get it to dress up in. It does have the built-in slip, and for $10, it is an amazing deal. Same thing on the ladies' clothing. She's got ladies' tops, including that brand-new ladies' Columbia fleece. You know how much a Columbia fleece is going to cost you come fall? It ain't going to cost you what she's asking, that's for sure. But she's also got some other ones, mostly medium and larges. There's a few smalls in the mix as well. She's got the ladies' sandals, beautiful little straps with sand, little colored stones across them. I think they're 8. They're size 8. And then she's got the household items. She's got the 2 bar stools, light finished, excellent condition, $20 for the pair or 10 apiece. And she's got that crock pot too. And crock pot season, it's right around the corner, right? I'd say anytime's a good time for crock pot food. But if you're interested, like she said, she'll make you a good deal on the clothing separately, or if you want, you take everything for $50 and you got yourself a steal of a deal. 910-990-5524. That's 910-990-5524. That little girl's dress, you could get 50 for that and everything else would be free. I mean, it's a great deal. Country Store, hi, you're on the air.
4: Hi, sweetie, how are you?
8: Hey, good. How are you doing?
4: I'm doing okay.
8: All right.
4: Well, I did sell the cooler. The cooler is gone along with the safe box.
8: Yeah.
4: And that glass table is sold as well.
8: All right.
4: But I just got a lot more stuff that I just got to get rid of. Like I said, I'm going to continue doing the everything must go / big sale, moving sale.
8: Okay.
4: So just as long as I have items, I'm just going to continue to try and get rid of them, you know, before I move.
8: Okay.
4: I still have the artificial plant is still available along with some very nice wreaths, floral arrangements, artificial flowers, some artificial leaves, and the artificial type stuff like little pumpkins and squash and stuff, a little gourds and stuff like that are in packets and things. Shoes that are like new in the box. One of the baby carriers, you know, you strap it on yourself and it's like a little thing and the baby goes in the front or you can put it on the back, whichever.
8: Yeah.
4: To carry the newborn in. The kids' toys, smaller little tabletop type little smaller glass jewelry boxes, garden flags, some plates, some kitchen items. I still have that professional Ninja blender.
8: Oh, yeah.
4: That thing, that blade is sharp. I still have those corner cabinets. They're very nice. They're very heavy. Those two are still available. They got the glass and everything in them. They're bigger. Couple of lamps, the filing cabinet, the kitchen items, the whatnots, and the purses, and just a whole lot more goodies that are out here. You have to come and actually look and see what I have, you know, because I got way too much stuff out here that, you know, it's a lot. But I'm getting rid of everything for really good deals. I'm at 55 Bumpy Lane. They can come by, you know, just take a look and see what I have. I can try and send some pictures if they need it. But the pictures don't do justice to some
8: That's
4: of the
8: right.
4: stuff. Like I said, I'll be out here just as long as the weather's good. I will be out here. Okay. Call me, text me, or stop by 910-385-1390.
8: We got you, darling. Thank you.
4: Thank you.
8: All right. I tell you what, I didn't think the cooler would last. I mean, right now we're getting into the tailgate season. We're, what, how many days away from football, right? Once August begins, the countdown is here. We're just a week out from August. So there's going to be a lot of folks out there, whether you're getting ready for Parks and Rec football or you're getting ready to head up to Raleigh for some of the bigger games. We got you covered, right? That was an awesome deal. But let's not talk about the stuff we can't have. Let's talk about the things that you can have. Those beautifully made, solid, vintage corner, smaller corner style china cabinets. They're a little narrow, just a little smaller than your basic cabinet. There are two that were a part of a three-piece set, so they do match. You've got some variety with them. The glass is in great shape. They are sturdy. They're heavy duty. And if you're interested, you can take one or both. Also, she's got the two-drawer filing cabinet out there. It has all the folders and tabs, everything you need to get organized. She's got the home decor, interior and exterior, everything from garden gnomes for your garden to whatnots, lamps, mirrors for your inside. She's got the home, even some of the small appliances, countertop appliances, like that Ninja blender. That's a professional blender. And like she said, that blade will make your fancy ice, okay, or smoothies or milkshakes or whatever you need. Like $20 on that. It's a great deal. She's got a lot of artificial plants and flowers, and including a lot of fall decor. So if you like to decorate, if you like to do the wreath making, she's got brand new like pumpkins and gourds and little fall arrangements. So if you're interested, that could be a nice addition. All of the kids stuff too, clothing and items for kids and babies. Everything from carriers and playpens to toys and ride-ons, it's all there. Some of the baby clothing may still be free too. So give her a call or a text, 910-385-1390. That's 910-385-1390. Or you can stop by. She will be yard selling this week, as weather permitting, each day from about 7:30 going until, and that's 55 Bumpy Lane. That's off 701 North. And like she said, if you need information, just give her a call. She'll be happy to help you out. All right, let's take another one here. Country Store, hi, you're on the air.
5: Yes, Nicole, put back on that Native American statue sculpture a lady mother holding her baby in her arms.
8: All right.
5: It's nicely painted, hand painted. It's got nice brown, bright colors to it. Size of it's about 3'4" tall, about 14 inches wide. Got it sitting on about a 3-foot pedestal, decorative pedestal, and it's about 6 foot altogether.
8: Nice.
5: I still have that model of the 1912 Titanic ships in a shadow box glass case. In the glass case, it's got the model of the ship plus old newspaper clippings from 1912 talking about the ship, what happened to it, and pictures of the ship and inside the ship and all that. Got two hangers on it where you can hang it on the wall to display it. Very mm-hmm. nice piece. And the size of that is about 3'6" wide, about 13 inches tall.
8: Nice.
5: The number to call me is 910-214-9314, and I can send them the pictures, so give me a call.
8: Beautifully. All right. Thank you, darling. These are really nice, and I've been talking about these. I think even not even for home use, if you've got a nice office, I think these would look great. Or maybe even like in a school, they would look great for there too. So both of these are handcrafted. The Native American mother, I think, is my favorite here. I am a history buff, but oh my goodness. It's a hand-painted statue, Native American mother holding her baby. She's in her native dress. It's very colorful, beautifully done, and it's in magnificent shape. There's no chips. There's no dings. It's not broken. The mother holding her baby is up on a beautifully decorated, hand-done 3-foot pedestal. So this is a good size piece, and it's in, like I said, just magnificent condition. So if you want to check on this, he can send you some pictures. Be careful, though. You might fall in love with it. Now, for the history buffs, the Titanic could also be a good one for you. This is a handcrafted Titanic model of the Titanic, the RSS Titanic. This is in what you call like a shadow box glass case. It's solid on the bottom. in the back. So if you want to set it or hang it, you're good to go there. But it's got the glass on the front and the top. So keep, you know, keep wandering hands off of it. It does have authentic clippings from the 1900s covering the sinking and covering the maiden voyage of the Titanic. Overall, it's about 3 feet, 6 inches wide and about 13 inches tall. So it's got some size to it, too. Both of these pieces, excellent done, mint condition, and he can send you pictures if you want. You got to call, or I'd say you might be able to text him, too. That number is 910-214-9314. That's 910-214-9314. If you end up getting them, I would love to send me a picture up here through Facebook, or if you're I would love to see them in your office or in your home. Like to see how they just bring the room up a degree. I think they would. Country Store, hi, you're on the air. Hello?
6: Hello?
8: Oh, there we go, there we go. Hey, honey, how are you doing today?
6: I'm doing just fine.
8: All right.
6: Because I want to put on, I have an electric generator, portable.
8: Oh, cool.
6: It's fully charged, and it can last up to 3 to 4 hours if the lights happen to go out or something like that, you know?
8: Oh, yeah.
6: One thing about the living, don't make no noise.
8: That's it.
6: Inside the house.
8: Very good.
6: And I got the barbecue grill.
8: Oh, yeah.
6: Brand new. And I got that 410 with the 22 rifle.
8: Okay.
6: Shotgun. And the air compressor.
8: Nice.
6: And a backpack blower.
8: All right.
6: And see, I have a few fans.
8: Ooh, good thinking.
6: And a telephone number, 910-299-6329.
8: Sounds perfect, darling. Thank you.
6: Thank you.
8: Those electric generators, a lot of times, those are great, especially if you are looking to, if you run on a gas or a propane system. Hold on, I'm trying to reach something and talk at the same time, and my short arms, they just don't really work. All right, so the electric generators, yeah, and you may think, well, if it's portable, it's really not what we need for the house. But no, there, you get them, you can get the electric one strong enough to do the house. A lot of folks, though, we'll connect them up as a permanent kind of backup for your gas or your propane. So like if something fails automatically, boom, your home never loses a stitch. And these, if you want, like you said, it can run for a very long time. You can charge it up, use it different ways. If you're interested, you can give him a call. This is an electric portable generator, and I know he'll make you a good deal on that, okay? If you're interested, he's also got a couple of other pieces for the home. He's got the backpack blower out there. It is in terrific shape. He's also got the air compressor. I believe it's a Craftsman air compressor, 220 PSI on that. So if you're interested in getting some work done, I think he can help you and save you some money on that. Once you're done with the work, you may want to enjoy a little bit, and he can help you with that, too. That grill he's talking about is brand spanking new, all right? It's never been used, but trust me, you're not going to pay new prices on it, that's for sure. One of my favorite pieces is the 410-22. He's got, this is a 410 interchangeable barrel style. It does have the scope that goes with the 22. It's not over under. When you want the rifle and scope, you put the 22 barrel on. When you want the shotgun, you take the 22 out, you put the 410 on, and you're good to go either way. They're both in fine working condition. And you're out there doing all that work or whatever, you want to come in and cool off, he's got you covered. He's got a couple of fans left for the season. Different style, so it depends on what you're looking for. 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It will definitely help keep you cool and save you a little bit of money. 910-299-6329 is his number there. That's 910-299-6329.
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8: All right, let's grab a call. 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
12: Yes, ma'am. Good afternoon.
8: Hey.
12: I got a couple items for you.
8: Okay, sure.
12: I have a 2003 Dodge Dakota for sale.
8: Oh, yeah.
12: For $4,500.
8: Nice.
12: It's got 130,000 miles on it.
8: Okay. Even better.
12: And then I have a 2001 town car, Lincoln Town Car, with 80,000 miles on it.
8: Oh, yeah.
12: I am the second owner of it.
8: All right.
12: And I'm asking $5,800 for it.
8: Great.
12: And I still have my home for sale.
8: Oh, yeah.
12: St. Paul's, North Carolina.
8: Okay.
12: 3-bedroom, 2-4 bath. It's got 2.25 acres on it. It's out in the country.
8: Very nice.
12: And they just call me on that. I can give them the address and everything about it.
8: Okay.
12: And my number is 910-385-6781. And I'm out of Lomberg.
8: All right. Sound.

0: An 01 Lincoln Town Car. Yeah, the Sunday driver, right? This one, I think, was only driven on Sundays. It only has 80,000 miles. So you've got a Lincoln Town Car under 100,000 miles. He's the second owner. It runs great, looks great, $5,800. It's a pretty great price, too, if you ask me there. He's also got the home. You got a good-looking car. You want to have a good-looking home to park it outside of, right? He's got a beautiful three-bedroom, two-full-bath home. Not two and a half, two full-bath home. That means each bathroom has the bathtub and the toilet, everything you need in it. This is out in the St. Paul's area, so it's out in the country, so you're close to the cities, but you're out there with a little privacy and some fresh air in the country, right? This has got a lot of nice features, including right at 2.25 acres of land. There's some outbuildings. It's got a big old carport. I think it has a full-size sunroom in it, too. This is for sale by owner, and I don't know if it's for sale by owner, but he has the details. So you call him, he gives you the address, it gives you some more information on it, and you go from there. 910-385-6781. That's 910-385-6781. It may be for sale by owner, but they do have a real estate's involved, kind of, I guess, doing the negotiating or, you know, the big stuff. But I do think that would be a wonderful opportunity for someone looking to settle down and looking for a really nice place, too. That sunroom, oh, that gets me. Country Store, hi, you're on the air. I want a sunroom.
1: Yes, I have a good afternoon.
0: Yes.
1: I have a Toro 42-inch zero turn.
0: Ooh.
1: Bought it new, probably 15 years old. Extremely clean. Been well maintained. I got a little bit of a starting issue right now and just don't want to work on it.
0: Okay, fair enough.
1: Got a brand new $75 set of mulch and blades to go with it.
0: Oh, wow.
1: Cleaned up. It will crank, you know, with putting a boost on it, a fire right up, et cetera.
0: Okay. $400. Wow. Nice. All right.
1: Just, too many vehicles and not enough time. I'll be glad to, brother, keep you tied up. 910-990-2544. If they want to call, I'll be glad to explain about the starting issue. But, yeah, it'll start right up when I put my booster on it.
0: Got you there. All right. We got you, honey. Thank you.
1: Thank you.
0: All right. I don't think he's going to have to worry about that problem too long because this is a great deal. And I think a lot of folks can understand that, you know, cranks but needs a little boost. I've seen it done many a times with many a different folks with their regular mowers. So this is a Toro 42-inch zero-turn mower. $400, you guys. Yeah, I can't click on the microphone anymore. I was going to, don't adjust your volume. You heard the man right. 42-inch zero-turn mower by Toro. Like he said, it's clean. It runs great. It's been very well maintained. It's an older model, but like he said, it's been well maintained through the years. He keeps it clean, gets the oil change, all of that stuff. He's got a brand new set of mulching blades that go with it as well. And he's only asking $400. Now, there is a small issue. It does not affect the way it runs right now. You could still go get it today, and you could be mowing tonight. Like you said, there's a cranking issue. There's something there that you need to crank it, a little booster or something like that to get it going. But once it's up and going, you're ready to cut. $400 is a great deal. Write this number down, 910-990-2544. That's 910-990-2544. I went slow, gave people time to go find something to ride on because deals like that, usually those are some of the ones that don't last very long. So when I say listen live to get the good stuff, it's opportunities like that that I want you guys to listen to or listen for, just like the Dodge truck or, you know, the zero turn or the ladies' clothing. You get good deals like that, but they don't oftentimes last that long. Country Store, hi, you're on the air.
2: Nicole, how are you doing?
0: Hey, good. How are you?
2: Your phone's working fine today, ain't it?
0: Oh, yeah.
2: Okay, okay. Yeah, I don't hear no static or anything.
0: Oh, no, huh? We're good.
2: Okay. Anyways, you got the iPhone 14 for sale?
0: Oh, yeah. Okay.
2: So, well, let me close this up. Big truck making a noise. Oh! Yeah, it's an iPhone 4, iPhone, I can't even speak today. iPhone 14.
0: All right.
2: 1-4, not the 13, it's a 14.
0: 14. Even better.
2: This phone is been in the case all his life, so it's practically, it looks brand new, Nicole.
0: All right.
2: And it's unlocked, so it can use any carrier. If they're real serious about it, I can go with them to the place, you know, make
0: oh,
2: sure.
0: Oh, yeah. There you go.
2: Yeah. Because that's what I do. When I buy one, I'll go to the store and make sure it's unlocked. You know, I don't buy nothing that is locked.
0: Good. There you go.
2: But like I said, if they're serious, we can go to the store and have it checked.
0: All right.
2: And like I said, it's in great shape. Yeah, I'm asking $300.
0: All right.
2: Which I know they go for more than that.
0: All right, that's a good deal.
2: And I got a Honda minivan. Maybe somebody's looking for a family vehicle.
0: Oh.
2: You know, for the big family.
0: Okay.
2: 3, 4, 5, 6. Like you can put like seven passenger.
0: Nice.
2: Now this Honda van is a 2011.
0: All right.
2: 2011 year model, cold air. It runs great. Over there behind the door, where you open the door, it's got a little dent. But I mean, if somebody don't care about it, just looking for something dependable. You know what I mean?
0: That's right.
2: And I'm only asking $2,900.
0: Hey, that's even better.
2: Oh, yeah, and like I said, it's a Honda. It's a Honda Odyssey. That's
0: yeah.
2: what it is.
0: Got you there. Okay.
2: Honda Odyssey. I mean, this thing drives smooth. There's no engine light on it or anything like that.
0: All right.
2: It's got a dual air, you know, in the front and the back.
0: Okay. Oh, yeah.
2: So everybody stays cool in there.
0: That's right. All right.
2: Yes, ma'am.
0: Okay.
2: And like I said, you're welcome to come and drive it and test it. And if you don't like it, you're not going to hurt my feelings. It's not going to be the first time.
0: Fair enough. All right.
2: I'm ready to deal.
0: All right. Sounds good there.
2: If you bring the cash, you pull my arm, you know, twist it enough, and I'm going to go down on the price on it.
0: Even better. See? Okay. All right. Can't beat that.
2: I'm a wheeler dealer. Yes, ma'am. Let's see, the phone, the van, what else? Ooh. I sold the shoes.
0: All right. There's some good deals, too.
2: I sold the shoes, and let's see, I'm trying to think what else I have.
0: So I was the iPhone.
2: Oh, yeah. I'm going to put an AC compressor on the air.
0: Okay.
2: Now, this is it runs up 230 volt, and it's oil free. It'd be perfect for somebody that's got a body shop, you know, the paint cars.
0: Yeah.
2: It's a big one. I think it's Lord have mercy. I think hold on. I think it's a 40 or 60 yellow. Hold on.
0: Okay.
2: Oh, shit.
0: Oh, shit. Okay.
2: I got off my truck and I had it on drive.
0: Oh.
2: Grandson just laughing about it.
0: Hey, that's all right. That's okay. That's okay.
2: Instead of jumping in and trying to stop it. it's a 60 gallon, Nicole.
0: 60? Nice.
2: Yes, ma'am. And it's made by Craftsman Professional.
0: Aha. Uh-huh. Craftsman babies. All right.
2: Nicole, I bought this thing in an auction, and I've never hooked it up, but it looks brand new.
0: Oh, wow.
2: And I never hooked it up because, you know, because... You got to have somebody to know what they're doing. It's got 230, 240 volt.
0: 240. Okay. Very good.
2: like I said, I bought it at the state sale, and I've never hooked it up. If somebody wants this thing out of my way, take $250.
0: Wow.
2: Which, and I've seen them on Lowe's. That's crazy. $900.
0: Yeah, that's, I was thinking like around 1,000. Yeah, that's great.
2: And I said somebody's got a car, you know, business where they fix the cars or paint cars. It'd be great.
0: All right.
2: And let's see. I'm trying to think. I'll probably call you back because I forgot what I got, what else I got.
0: All right.
2: Anyways, I'll be darn. I forgot my number. My new number.
0: Shoot.
2: Can you check my number there on your phone?
0: I got
2: grandson's check.
0: 8357.
2: The other one wasn't working too well.
3: 910.
2: 260. I can't see the number.
0: 8357.
2: No.
0: Not that one.
2: Yeah. No, that's the old one, man. Yeah, it's. Say the four digits again.
0: 8357.
2: Yeah, I think that's it.
0: That's the one you gave me Friday.
2: I'll give you a call. Yeah, if it's different, I'll call you back.
0: Okay. Hey, sounds like a plan to me, honey. Thank you.
2: Thank you, Nicole.
0: Y'all take care.
2: Bye-bye.
0: Bye-bye. What a great deal on that air compressor, you guys. I'm going to tell you what, he was right. If you've got a shop or if you're just serious about your automotive stuff, this would be a great piece to add to the collection. A Craftsman 60-gallon air compressor. Are you kidding me? 240-volt. It's probably got at least 150, 160 PSI. I mean, you got to think about that, right? He's asking $250. That's like a dollar a volt. And like you said, it runs great. There's nothing wrong with it. Just sounds like you don't want it, don't need it. He's also got the iPhone 14. Another great deal. This iPhone has no cracks. It's in new condition. It looks like it just came out of the store. It is unlocked, so you can run it with any carrier, whatever, you know, whoever you got your contract with. $300, is that what he said for that? That is still a super duper deal. These things, whew, I am going to go there. And then the Honda. Oh my gosh, this is one of the more popular minivans that they make out there, okay, by anybody. It's a 2011 Odyssey minivan by Honda. Can seat up to 7, has a really good, strong running air conditioning. The unit itself, the vehicle, runs just fine. He's asking $2,900. That could be a little negotiable, too. So if you're interested in getting a good deal, you may want to write this number down. The air compressor, the iPhone, and the minivan, 910-260-8357. That's 910-260-8357. All right, we got to break out. We're a little over the top of the hour. It is a nice Monday afternoon across Sampson County. We got partly sunny skies. That Nissan of Clinton time. It's, 5 minutes after the 2 o'clock hour. 86 with a heat index of 98 in downtown Clinton. We'll be right back.
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7: 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Again, that's 910-260-2151. Come see what Terra Cottage Farm Nursery is all about.
0: And you know what? I saw something last week that Mr. Ray put up on, from Terra Cottage. And I don't know if you knew this or not. And you may just notice this yourself in general over the last probably 10, 15 years. There aren't as many butterflies out there as there used to be. Think about when you were younger in the spring and the summer. There were butterflies. You go catch them. They sold butterfly nets where you could go out there and just swoop and get a bunch of them. Now you go outside, you hardly see them. They are a dying species. Well, Ray over at Terra Cottage, I didn't know this until last week, but he does this every year. He makes sure to put a lot of plants out there that are welcoming, that draw in butterflies, and he will put those solely for creating small planters and putting them in the nursery just for the butterflies that will show up every year. So he's doing this. This year he put a picture up showing some of the plants that he had out there, and they are loaded down. I think they were swallowtails, I believe. I can't remember. But he does this every year. And if you would like to do it too, I cannot remember the name or the which plants, but he knows it all. So if you're interested in, maybe it was milkweed, it was something simple. But if you're interested in bringing butterflies into your neighborhood or drawing them in and really helping bring the color back to the world, then go out there and talk with Mr. Ray. He can set you up with some great deals, and he can help you be a proponent of some of the more beautiful species that really aren't around for our kids. They don't get to see or grow up with what we grew up with, but if we all work together, maybe we can give them a little piece of that magic too. All right, but anyway, thank you, Mr. Ray. We got to get back to the calls here. Country Store, hi, you're on the air.
3: Hey, Nicole, what was your telephone number and the guy with the Honda for sale?
0: Okay, it's 910-260.
3: Two what?
0: 60.
3: Uh-huh.
0: 8357.
3: 57?
0: Yes, sir.
3: Okay, thank you, man.
0: You're welcome. Good luck. And there
3: All right, thank you.
0: Anytime. And that's some of those good deals I was talking about between the iPhone and that compressor. Those compressors, he wants $250 for it. The one, my husband got one. He worked with Linex. So, when they spray Linex, they use big compressors out there. I think the one that he got was just over, it was right under $1,500. I mean, it was over $1,000. I do remember that. But it was a Craftsman. And that's one that, when it comes to the heavier machinery, that is definitely one of the brands that he looks for too. So when he said 250, I thought, oh my goodness gracious, that's like what you pay for the little bicycle compressors, right? So deals like that, at the end of the day, I always talk about, I have no problem, reposting the items. Yeah, they make it to Facebook. The things that are for sale get put up on Facebook the following day. And that is to give the live listeners that heads up. That gives you guys the opportunity to tune in and get the deals first, okay? The looking for items, they get posted the same day because that's the main reason I do it. I want to help people get their items gone or get their items out of there, get them sold for whatever reason. But the good deals, you want them first, you listen live, and you will have that first opportunity. That's guaranteed. All right, Country Store, hi, you're on the air.
8: Hello, Nicole. I'd like to put things on again today.
0: Okay.
8: I've still got that Dutch oven pot with a lid and the frying pan with a lid for $30.
0: Okay.
8: I still got the Weber gas grill for $40.
0: Oh, yeah.
8: I've still got that toolbox that goes on the back of a riding lawnmower for $30.
0: All right.
8: A pressure washer Troy built, $70.
0: Perfect.
8: And I still got that riding push lawnmower. That push lawnmower Murray for $70.
0: All right. Another good one.
8: And I'm not going to put the scooter on there, but okay. The number is 910-665-6031.
0: All right. Sounds good, sweetie. Thank you.
8: Thank you.
0: All right, and that's some of the good deals I was talking about, too. I'm going to tell you guys, if you're looking for some good pieces for pennies on the dollar, he's got you covered. That is a Weber gas grill. This is a full-sized Weber gas grill. He's not asking $800 for it. He's asking $40 for it. It is in terrific condition, and if you're interested, you may want to give him a call. That is one that I can't... I would love to get every man listening or and woman who does the grilling, every family, I would love to give them a grill for the summer, okay? Plus, it'll help keep your house cool. If you're cooking on the grill, you're not heating up the kitchen with your stove or your oven. Think about that. All right, he's also got the Dutch oven, the cast iron cook pot. He's got a skillet and a Dutch oven. Both have the lids. They're both in beautiful condition. $30 takes them both, but if you want them separate, no problem. He'll still make you a deal on them. The Murray mower, he's got a big wheel push mower by Murray that works just fine, fires right up, and is ready to get that grass gone. $70 on that today. He's got the, where did the pressure washer, there it is. He's got a Troy-built pressure washer. It's gas-powered. It works like a champ. It has a Briggs & Stratton engine. $70 on that. You guys, that Briggs & Stratton is worth $70 by itself, but the pressure washer, it works great. So it's like you're getting it for free, right? And then don't forget he does have the Craftsman toolbox or the, we'll say the Craftsman, let's call it a mower box. He has a Craftsman box for your push mower, or not a push mower, for your riding mower. This is about a 4-foot long toolbox, so to speak. And it mounts very easily and very nicely on the back of your Craftsman riding mower. It can be used for a whole host of things. He's asking $30. That's negotiable. And if you're interested, go ahead and save some money and do yourself a favor. Write this number down. 910-665-6031. That's his number there. That's 910-665-6031. I'm telling you, the gas grill has got to be one of my favorite deals that we've had so far this season. The cheapest Weber grill that I've seen is the smaller two-burner grills, and those go for $300 to $400. So his Weber grill for $40, that's about the same price you're going to pay for the cylinder of gas that you use to cook with. And that is a deal that you just don't get anywhere else except here on the Country Store. Okay. Gotta love summertime. We got to take a quick break. I mean, we save money too in the winter, but there's just something more exciting about those summer items, about getting out there and getting your stuff done and knowing that you saved some money while you did it. It makes it all a lot easier to take. All right, we'll be right back. Don't go anywhere. Country Store returns after this.
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0: All right, shout out to all of our folks at Big Blue this afternoon, tuning in live and speaking of saving money. Yeah, that's another place where you can definitely save some money all the time. And they've got a lot of great end-of-season specials going on now. So if you want to stop by, summer sales, they got special pricing out there on all of your favorite brands, including Ariat's. Yeah. You may want Gravely. Yeah. Hey Dude. Yeah. They've got it. That's the Big Blue here in Clinton. Real easy to find. Just look for that Big big old big blue bull that they got out there on the pole, right? Yeah, he's cool. All right, you guys. And I did mention earlier in the show about the animals. I did want to make sure I took a minute to get that information out there to you. Kittens, the dogs, so we are already able to cover. I may have another one available too. And we have some chickens. That was, I got some hens and roosters. Now, these aren't the babies that we had called in earlier. These are full-grown hens and roosters. They are for sale. And if you're interested, I think they're laying. I believe they're old enough to lay, but you can get that get the details by giving her a call, 910-409-3021. It's pretty easy to remember, right? 910-409-3021. The kittens that I was talking about, we've got a couple of different litters. They are all free to Good Home. They got boys and girls in different coloring. They got some orange and white creamsicle. They got some calicos and some other ones. They're about 12 to 13 weeks old. It's about 3-4 months in age. They're still young, but they've been weaned, and they're ready for a good forever home. If you're interested, I've got two numbers, okay? 910-214-2991. That's 910-214-2991. Or you can also reach out to 910-990-2496. That's 910-990-2496. I mentioned, or she was already called in, the free female black lab pit mix. Looking for a good home for her, 910-214-1682. That's 910-214-1682. And then I do have one more here. I do not know if it's still available, but I do think it's worth a phone call. This is a golden doodle, okay? This is a female 6-month-old golden doodle who is looking for a forever home. I do believe they didn't specify, but I'm fairly certain there is a rehoming fee. She's, like I said, about 6 months old. She's up to date on her shots, and that's all I know about her. You give a call and go talk to them, meet her, see if she'd be a good fit for your home. That is a 6-month-old female golden doodle. That's a golden retriever poodle mix, and those are actually really popular breeds. One, because they're very smart, but also if you have allergies, they are supposed to be pretty good for folks with the allergies too. They're not really high maintenance, moderately, but it's those coats, and that's why people like them too, because those coats are really nice and pretty easy on the allergies. 910-990-3677. That's 910-990-3677. See, they don't shed that much. I mean, every dog sheds. I don't care what anybody says. Every dog will shed. Some just don't, they don't shed as strongly. And that, you know, that means if you're allergic to the fur or anything like that, that makes them a good choice for folks that have the allergies. All right. Do have time to get a couple of more calls in. And I do have a few items that I need you guys to be on the lookout for. 910-592-1170. Give me a call and we'll see what we can do to help you out.
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0: All right, so if anybody out there, we still have the gentleman looking for the 35 tractor parts. He's looking for a starter for a gas or diesel 35 Massey Ferguson 35 tractor. It can be a starter for a diesel or a gas-powered tractor. I'm not sure if he was able to find the radiator. He was looking for a radiator for a 35 as well. So if you think you can help him, you think you got a good lead for him, or can maybe get him in the right direction, let's give him a call, 910-990-1294. That's 910-990-1294. Also, Mr. Bobby, he was also looking for lumber before. He's been off and on kind of looking for treated lumber, good conditioned treated lumber, unwanted, leftover, something like that. There again, any size, 4x4s, 2x4s, 2x6s, you know, whatever you got, as long as it's, he's looking for specifically treated lumber. And he's probably still looking for those red brick pavers, too. We got to put that in there. The larger, the better. If you need them taken up or taken out, he can do that, too, as long as the deal is good, possibly even free. But if you've got those large red brick pavers, definitely let's give him a heads up on that. 910-617-6002. That's 910-617-6002. And then I want to put our good friend back on here. He called in Friday, and he's just kind of throwing it out there. And I think it's a great idea right now with the economy the way it is, and now with the AI going rogue and hacking into other systems. It is a good time to start thinking of, have a backup plan of what would happen if, you know. But one of our friends calls in fairly regularly. He called in Friday looking for sterling silver or pure gold. He was looking particularly for chains, maybe the larger ones, like maybe 19, 20, 22-inch chains. But he was looking, it needed to be either real silver, sterling silver, or real gold. So the real deal, or he's not interested. So if you're, and I think, I don't know why he's looking for it. I didn't ask him, but I do think that is a good idea, though, just in general. If anybody out there has some gold or silver that they want to sell or they're looking for, give me a call. We'll see what's out there. But if you have some that you want like to for him to take a look at, 910-366-9041. That's 910-366-9041. And he'd love to talk to you about that. We do get folks calling in from time to time with collectible money, for with like collectible old school, old monies, old coins, things like that. So yeah, we'll take them. I always like to say, and I say it jokingly, but it's completely true. If it's legal to have, it's legal for us to post it here on the Country Store. Just remember the firearms, I cannot put those up on Facebook. And that's just a meta rule now. So no problem with that. You can call it in, but just remember, I can't repost the for sales. They have let me post the looking fors. Last week we had a gentleman that was looking for, I think it was a 410 or was it a 30? No, we had a man looking for a 12 or 20 gauge Remington 1100 last week. And I went ahead and put that up on Facebook. I wasn't sure, but I guess because the way I worded it or the fact that it wasn't for sale, he was just looking, it did let me do that. So if you've got it and it's legal, go ahead and let us know, okay? No Tiger King stuff or anything like that, but, you know, we'll definitely take those firearms. Whether they are collectible or they're in mint condition and you can go use them today. There may be some folks looking for some bear guns before the end of this season is out. Y'all be careful. Those bears are out and about this year, okay? Had a lot of sightings, especially out in the county areas. All right, a few more here. Just remind you, we got fall season coming up around the corner. If you're looking to get, speaking of hunting, If you're looking to get ready, I don't think bear season starts until November, but if you want to get ready for deer, we've got some blinds and stands. I've got a man that's got a couple of deer blinds, 15 to 20 footers. He's got a couple of nice deer stands or climbing stands, ladder stands. They start at 50 and just kind of go from there, 30, 50, somewhere around in there and go up. You can call him. They're in perfect shape. He's also got the brand new awning. 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It's brand new in the box. 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It has the arms intact. 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This is a Billy Goat EX27 premium leaf blower that is ready to go. Or if you really want, he's got a 3800 pressure washer. That's right, 3800, I think 38 PSI, 3800 PSI pressure washer. I dropped my thing there. I'll have to get the details off of that. But from what I could tell, it is in great shape. So if you're interested in the hunting items, including, oh, the ladder rack. He's got a full-size ladder rack, too. It's never been mounted, or if it was only mounted for like a week or two. This thing is practically brand new as well. But he's got some really good deals, so all you got to do is give him a call and go check him out. 910-260-2151. That's 910-260-2151.
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15: 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To learn more about Mill Around Downtown Clinton, log on to downtownclinton.com.
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0: All right, you guys, what a fantastic way to get the week going with some fabulous deals, some ways to save, and ways to help out across the county. So don't forget that you can check us out if you missed a number or the show. You can get those looking fors this evening on our Facebook page. Those four sales will be put up tomorrow. That's WCLN's Country Store on Facebook. Don't forget, when you call those yard sales in now, they get posted with everything from the day that you call them in. So if you call them in today or tomorrow, those yard sales will be posted through the weekend, okay? And don't forget, you want to tune in, get the deals first, get them tomorrow beginning at 1 o'clock, same place, same time, right here on the Country Store. I'll be here, good Lord willing. I do hope you'll join me. I'm also going to try and stay with you for the remainder of the afternoon. How does that sound? It's a great way to kick off your week. I'm going to have some good tunes, I got some free food, and we'll have just some overall good fun, all right? Sounds like a plan? All right, then stick with it. It's a good one outside today, too. We've got partly sunny skies downtown. It's warm, but it's not too bad. We got 88 degrees in downtown Clinton, but it's feeling like 100. Your Deacon Jones time is 1:30. 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

0: a Salemburg, a Roseboro. Hey, Garland. Hey, Kohari. Thank you, Harolds. Hey, Clinton, a big thanks for listening to Oldies 1170.
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2: NCN News, I'm Alyssa Vail. BP Washington correspondent Sagar Magani reports mediators are reporting progress in their bid to end the U.S. war with Iran.
3: Regional officials say Mideast negotiators are making progress in trying to stop the U.S.-Iran war. Armed groups across the region are still conducting their own attacks, but Washington and Tehran paused strikes the past 3 days as mediators work to bridge gaps.
4: We're locked and loaded and ready to go, but we're talking to them, so I think while we're talking, we'll see what comes of it.
3: President Trump Friday. Iran's foreign ministry said today, while mediators may pass along messages from the U.S., there are no direct talks. A regional official says there's still significant progress as mediators work with Iran and Oman on how to manage transit through the Strait of Hormuz. Sagar Magani, Washington.
2: French President Emmanuel Macron has urged fire crews to stay strong as they battle to bring a monster wildfire under control, warning that the fight will take time. He praised fire crews who stopped the fire's progression after successive days of spreading flames, but cautioned that the battle isn't yet won. A former federal prison in eastern North Carolina could soon be repurposed as the state's first dedicated federal immigration detention center. The former Rivers Correctional Institution in Winton, north of Ahoskie, could reopen as an ICE center as early as this fall. Immigration attorney Jamila Espinoza spoke at a rally in Charlotte this weekend, and she said the rural location of the former prison would make it more difficult for detainees to maintain contact with their families and legal counsel.
5: It means a mother that lives here cannot see her children. It means a detainee cannot reach their attorney. It means when someone dies, we find out weeks later through a press release.
2: You're listening to NCN News. AP correspondent Ed Donahue reports on the trial of a Massachusetts woman accused of killing her children in 2023.
6: A trial is underway in Massachusetts for a woman accused of killing her three young children. This case involves Lindsay Clancy's mental state. Her attorney, Kevin Reddington, says postpartum psychosis is the reason she killed her three children, ages five and younger. He says she received a prescription for the antidepressant Zoloft.
7: She didn't take the Zoloft for a couple of weeks because she was breastfeeding. She was afraid to have the baby have anything to do with drugs, but ultimately couldn't do it any longer, took the Zoloft. And was spun out of control. Well, because you can hear evidence, because she was bipolar. You don't give a bipolar person Zoloft, but she got it.
6: Prosecutor Shannon Buckingham argues Lindsay Clancy was not psychotic that day.
8: This was a woman who acted intentionally, rationally.

0: swiftly to accomplish a very specific goal.
1: Postpartum depression is fairly common, but there are fewer reported cases of postpartum psychosis. I'm Ed Donahue.
2: A 17-year-old was seriously hurt after a carjacking-turned-shooting took place in South Charlotte last week. The suspects who stole the car shot the teen before they fled the scene. Matthew Washington lives nearby and tells WSOC.
3: There are a couple ladies outside, and so they had got to him first, and they called the police. When I came out here, it was a young man laying on the ground, screaming in pain, and I went to go grab a towel.
2: Police said injuries to the victim were serious, but there is no word on his condition. At last check, no one has been arrested in the case. Singer Carly Simon has been diagnosed with Parkinson's disease. She also revealed she was treated for basal cell carcinoma on her face. Despite health challenges, music has been a solace. She will release Comes in Waves, her first album of original songs since 2008, in August. Alyssa Vale, NCN News.
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6: Nissan of Clinton time. We've got 3 o'clock out there and looking across all of Sampson County, not seeing any shower activity. And it's likely we won't. We can't rule it out. There's just a small, eensy-weensy, tiny chance of a scattered shower or thunderstorm developing this afternoon. But overall, just mostly sunny and temperatures pretty much where they're at, upper 80s. Looking at a little more when you look at the heat index, okay? So it's going to feel warmer out there, but technically, we're only in the upper 80s. How long will this last, and does summer make a comeback? Yeah, it does. We'll have the details coming up, your weather forecast later on this hour. Also, it's Monday, new day, new week. I've got some new food. You may want to check out some really cool stuff, actually, that's out there we'll be talking about this hour. And also, I think we have found what perhaps one man who could be the most beloved, wanted, and appreciated employee ever. Now, we work hard. A lot of us get out there. We work our butts off, and we do the best we can thinking we're good employees. But I can just about guarantee that none of you can top this man, all right? And he's, I don't know, I think he's in his 70s, maybe 60s, 70s. But just wait till you hear what he has accomplished in his lifetime, okay? This is just amazing beyond all. And then later on, we're going to be finding out about a little incident that happened. I don't know if it ever said where it happened, maybe down in Florida. Yeah, it was in Florida. But speaking of a 60-year-old, I got a 67-year-old man in Florida that got into trouble. Have you ever heard of sugar baby road rage? Huh? Yeah? Well, that's what we had a nice little case of. We'll talk about that as well. So I want you guys to tune in for that. I got free food today. We're going to kick off your work week with a humdinger of a giveaway. I'm going to give you a chance to call in and win a free appetizer, a free blooming onion from the Outback Steakhouse in Goldsboro. We'll throw in some groceries from El Mercado and a Funtime Oldies t-shirt so you can sport the latest fun time fashion this summer season. So stick around. That's all coming up on 1170. Got some good tunes coming your way as well. How about the little Chuck Berry to kick everything off? Because, you know, you just never can tell with Funtime Oldies, 1170.

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1: Heading into your Monday afternoon, expecting some hazy sunshine out there with temperatures reaching 85 to 90 degrees. Overnight, we're partly cloudy. We are warm and humid once again. Temperatures only fall into the low to mid 70s. There's a chance that we see a few showers in the morning Tuesday. If that were to happen, it would delay the start time for any stronger storms until the evening. High temperatures in the upper 80s and lower 90s. I'm meteorologist Chris Michaels in the NCN Weather Center.
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0: 1974, Jimmy Buffett, Come Monday. Come Monday, right back here. Fun Time Oldies, 1170. But I'm trying to bring a little fun in for your Monday afternoon. Yeah, we got a full week of work ahead of us, but we can kick it off with some free stuff. So tune in. I got free food, plus we're going to throw in an Oldies 1170 t-shirt for you this afternoon. Not choosing today. Going to throw in just an appetizer, a free Bloomin' Onion from the Outback Steakhouse in Goldsboro, and a grocery certificate from El Mercado Azteca, Warsaw Road, here in Clinton. All of that, plus the latest in Fun Time fashion, I'd say that makes you a great start to any work week out there. Plus, listen up, speaking of work week, if you think you are or you have been a model employee throughout your life, I want you to, and you probably have, I'm not saying that it's not, but I want you to hear about one employee in particular who may just take the cake, okay? Yeah, the whole kit and caboodle. That's coming up later on this hour. We're going to be talking about new food, new treats out there to be trying. And if you like free food and new stuff, then make sure you put this on the calendar this Saturday. Can you believe August is here, you guys? This Saturday is August the 1st, okay? And it's the big Lakewood District Community Cookout. Everyone is invited. This is a free event. They're going to have food, resources out there, and, of course, the main ingredient, community. They're going to be doing a backpack giveaway while supplies last so all the kids can come out and get a free backpack. They're going to have free food, entertainment, games, and, all importantly, they're going to have resources, information on those resources that are available throughout the Lakewood community. So if you want, grab a friend, come on out and enjoy. That's this Saturday from 11 until 3. They're going to be doing this down at the downtown park in Roseboro there on Railroad Street. So 11 until 3 at the park in Roseboro. We'll see you there for a free fun time. We've got to take a quick break. Don't go anywhere. I got free fun. It's coming up next.
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0: All right, little Otis Redding on a Monday afternoon. Not too bad. Nothing wrong with that, right? Yeah, because we're not too hard to handle most of the time, right? Fun time oldies, y'all. 1170. Nicole cruising through this Monday afternoon. It's warm. It's sunny. It's humid. That's right. Summertime is back. But the good thing is we're not seeing those actual temperatures near 100. Now, we're going to feel like 100 for a bunch of days, but it's not going to actually be 100. And that does take a toll after a while. So maybe we've cooled down for the rest of the season. I don't want to speak it before it comes, but we can always hope, right? Yeah. All right. And we'll see a small chance of a shower this afternoon. So don't forget, keep those eyes to the skies, your ears to the radio, and we'll take care of the rest. Looking pretty dry across the area right now. We're going to take a quick break, come back. We're going to talk food, new food. It's coming up next on Funtime Oldies.
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0: Okay, so new day, new week. I like to do new foods to check out on Mondays. Now, I'll tell you what, I don't know how I feel about a few of these. The first one in particular, I don't know how I feel about this. But if you're a fan of Cheez-Its and beer, then boy, oh boy, is there a product for you. So Cheez-Its, the cracker, they've teamed up with Coors Light for a first-of-its-kind collaboration. 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It's, of course, the Cheez-It snack, the crackers baked with 100% real cheese and the classic taste of beer in every little crunchy bite. 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It features savory, tangy sauce profile with toasted spices and a little hint of that beer in the background. The cracker will be hitting retailers nationwide starting in August, so you can start looking for these next month. And I'm thinking, and they're non-alcoholic, okay? 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They only will have the taste of beer in them. Who actually drinks beer for the taste? There's a few people out there that might gear toward that. All right, well, if you're a fan of peanut butter and jelly, Welch's, they've introduced Real PB&Js. Now, this is a new sandwich line, and they're rivaling Uncrustables. So this is their answer to the Uncrustables. These Real PB&Js by Welch is 50% larger than your Uncrustable. It has double the protein, and the sandwich features, of course, fresh baked bread, peanut butter, and then you have a choice of any of the Welch's fruit spreads. They've got Concord grape, strawberry jam, and then they've got a mixed fruit spread that you can choose from as well. If you're a Capri Sun fan, they're introducing a new product called Capri Sun Straw Pops. They're putting together a longtime fan tradition into a ready-to-go treat. It's a reusable silicone mold, and it's shaped like the yellow straws that come with Capri Suns. And what you do is you buy the mold, and then you can fill it up with any of your favorite Capri Sun. And you stick it in the freezer, and you make a popsicle. Now, for years, how many of you have done this? I know we have taken your Capri Sun pouch and stuck it in the freezer and let it freeze. And then as it kind of melts, it's a beautiful, icy, wonderful, snacky beverage. Yeah, well, they're doing that for you now without having to buy the actual packages. And last but not least, I got to put this one in here. For my Krispy Kreme fans, I cannot believe it's taken so long for them to do this, but they have introduced a new donut flavor, which it should have been here all along if you ask me. It's called, are you ready? The Original Glazed Blueberry. I'm like, what? Yes, of course. Thank you. It's a creation that features blueberry flavored dough, and it is topped with a classic original glaze. So if you're interested, this is going to be a limited time offering. This should be a permanent feature if you ask me, but you can get them in singles or dozens. That's up to you. They should have had blueberry donuts years ago. I'm sorry. And with or without the glaze, I'm more of a cakey kind of person when it comes to my donuts, but hey, if it's a blueberry, you got me. You got me there. All right, so that's just a few of those treats, from beer-flavored Cheez-Its to blueberry-flavored donuts. We got you covered with an IC Capri Sun to wash it all down with. If that's making you hungry, then I've got some chance for you to grab some of that up for free. How about a grocery certificate to El Mercado Azteca? Newest market in town. They got more than just food, and you can check it out for free. Stay tuned. That chance coming up right around the corner. Time for that beach break right now, and I know it. Let's head out to the beach with a classic from Maurice Williams and the Zodiacs on 1170 AM.

0: Saturday, August 8th, 6 p.m. at the Plainview Pentecostal Free Will Baptist Church, 5105 Hobson Highway. It's an evening of Southern gospel music with the Dub Brothers. McCray and his three sons have rekindled the Dub Brothers and are bringing back that traditional Southern gospel music we all love so much. You remember the songs like I Can Pray, Didn't It Rain, Get Away Jordan, just to name a few. 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However, we will receive a generous love offering to help these young men continue to spread God's word through traditional Southern gospel music. Remember, that's the Dub Brothers, Saturday, August 8th, 6 p.m., Plainview Pentecostal Free Will Baptist Church, 5105 Hobson Highway, Clinton, North Carolina. 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Doors open at 5, program starts at 6. For more information, you may call Wayne Weeks at 910-590-6773.
1: 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We got some sunshine, 89 degrees in downtown Clinton, but it's feeling like 100. We got free food, great employees, and more coming your way this afternoon. Right now, though, let's get back to the music with the Temptations. Fun Time Oldies. Good Monday afternoon, everybody.

0: Heading into our Monday afternoon, it's a warm one. Temperatures reach 85 to 90 degrees, and we've got some haze-filled skies out there. Mostly sunny aside from the haze. Temperatures in the low to mid-70s overnight as we see a partly cloudy sky. There's the chance that we see a few showers come in from the north during the morning on Tuesday. If that's the case, it would delay the start of any stronger storms until the evening. High temperatures otherwise, upper 80s and lower 90s. I'm meteorologist Chris Michaels in the NCN Weather Center. The best music.
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0: taking you back to the 70s without all of the funky time-traveling hardware, right? Fun time oldies, 1170. Hope you're doing all right. Got your week and your afternoon off to a great start. Yeah, we can make it even greater for you. How about free food? Stay near those phones. I've got a free Bloomin' Onion. That's compliments of our good friends at the Outback Steakhouse, North Park Drive in Goldsboro. Plus, I'm going to throw in some free food from here. How about El Mercado, the newest market in town? They've got wonderful prices, wonderful food. Whether you want it cooked or you want to cook it yourself, they got you covered. 500 Warsaw Road in Clinton. Plus, I'm going to top it off with the latest in fun time fashion with a new Oldies 1170 t-shirt. That's all coming up this afternoon here on 1170. I told you I was going to try to make Monday a little better for you. And you could make not just Monday, but you could make a life of difference better for anybody. We've got another blood drive coming up this Wednesday. This is going to be at Sampson Regional. The Blood Donor Center is opening up all day long. They're going to be out there from 7:30 in the morning until 4:30 in the afternoon with an open to the public blood drive. All types are needed. I think type O is especially needed right now. But no matter what your type is, if you've got a chance, stop by there and check them out. Try to donate. Summertime's when they really try to get those banks filled up. And remember, all the blood donated here in Clinton through Sampson stays here in Clinton. So when you need it, your family, your friends, it's there when they need it the most. So you can make a big difference in someone's life simply giving a few minutes of your day. We've got to take a quick break. Come back. There is a man in California who has given more than just a few minutes of his day to his employers, and he has really set an unprecedented level for himself in doing so. Wait till you hear about this man, 64, I believe he is. He's coming up next on 1170. 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
0: All right, so this guy is very impressive. Now, it's one thing to be the best that you can at work, right? I think everybody, most people try to, or they strive to be the best employee they can be. Even when a job isn't as fun as they like, they push themselves, they show up, they do the stuff, they get their check, and they do it again the next week, right? Well, there is a man out in California who has really, like I said, just set an unprecedented level at what a good employee is. His name is Tom McKeevick, I believe is how you say his name. Tom has never planned on a lifelong career. Well, guess what? It came to him. Back in 1976, he answered a newspaper ad, and it was for a position at a senior living center in Chula Vista, California. 5 decades later, that's right, 50 years later, Tom is still there. He's now the head of security, and he has done what the Bureau of Labor Statistics says is a lifetime career. Without, are you ready for this? Without taking a single sick day. That's right. Tom has never missed a day of work at all. Now, don't get me wrong. He takes a 1 week vacation every year, and he has. This is 50 years running, you guys, through COVID, through the chicken pox, through flus. He has not missed work. He takes a week vacation every year. Other than that, when he's on the schedule, he shows up. He said he's clocked in an estimated 12,650 times in his life. He was recently honored. They had an award with a party for him celebrating this milestone anniversary. And yes, he is still working out there. He said that when he started back in 1976, he would never have thought in a million years that he would still be there, much less still be there without ever have missed in just a single day. He said, though, he does enjoy the residence. He enjoys the work. And he said, even though it's entertaining and it's challenging, he said, for one thing, it is never boring there. He doesn't have any plans just yet to retire, but he does at some point plan on taking some time for himself. Imagine, you guys, 50 years of work. And a lot of us have been working for at least 10 or 20 years, okay? Just look at that. Imagine, if you will, never having missed a day of work that wasn't already scheduled off. Never calling in sick, never having to be off for some crazy reason. Oh my goodness gracious. It just, to me, it seems impossible. But Tom, he made it happen. So go boy. The most wanted employee in the country right there. All right, well, we got North Carolina news coming your way in just a few minutes. Until then, your new oldies classic is coming from the Police, Roxanne. Fun Time Oldies, 11-7.

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2: NCN News, I'm Melissa Vail. AP Washington correspondent Sagar Magani reports President Trump is pushing the Senate to scrap its August recess until it passes a strict voter ID bill.
3: President Trump is demanding the Senate skip its August break until it passes a strict proof of citizenship voting bill.
4: They shouldn't leave town. I'm not going to stop them from doing it, but they should get the SAVE Act done.
3: It's the latest part of the president's months-long pressure campaign to pass the bill before the November midterms. He's recently been targeting the Senate's top Republican.
4: I have a good relationship with John Thune. He's just got to get his job done.
3: Thune's problem? The GOP doesn't have the votes to pass the bill or scrap the filibuster, another presidential demand. The Senate is set to begin its recess a week from Friday, a pivotal stretch for midterm campaigning as the GOP tries to hold a slim majority. Sagar Magani, Washington.
2: Historic wildfires in France and Spain have forced hundreds of thousands to flee their homes. Heat waves and scant rainfall have fueled these blazes, with record temperatures in June contributing to the crisis. The U.S. Army Corps of Engineers is training to conduct preliminary damage assessments in the event of a major storm, working to speed up the process of getting resources to affected communities. The preliminary damage assessment is the first step in documenting the impact of a disaster. U.S. Army Corps of Engineers Chief of Emergency Management Angela Zephyr tells WITN.
5: So the team is learning how to do assessments post-landfall of a storm of what they need to look for if the coast is impacted by a tropical event.
2: The Ukrainian drone manufacturer has selected Fayetteville for its first U.S. headquarters, state officials said Monday. According to the North Carolina Department of Commerce, Skyton Inc. will invest $3.1 million. 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AP correspondent Ed Donahue reports on the trial of a Massachusetts woman accused of killing her children in 2023.
6: A trial is underway in Massachusetts for a woman accused of killing her three young children. This case involves Lindsay Clancy's mental state. Her attorney, Kevin Reddington, says postpartum psychosis is the reason she killed her three children, ages five and younger. He says she received a prescription for the antidepressant Zoloft.
7: She didn't take the Zoloft for a couple of weeks because she was breastfeeding. She was afraid to have the baby have anything to do with drugs, but ultimately couldn't do it any longer, took the Zoloft. And was spun out of control. Well, because you can hear evidence, because she was bipolar. You don't give a bipolar person Zoloft, but she got it.
6: Prosecutor Shannon Buckingham argues Lindsay Clancy was not psychotic that day.
8: This was a woman who acted intentionally, rationally, and swiftly to accomplish a very specific goal.
6: Postpartum depression is fairly common, but there are fewer reported cases of postpartum psychosis. I'm Ed Donahue.
2: A 17-year-old was seriously hurt after a carjacking-turned-shooting took place in South Charlotte last week. The suspects who stole the car shot the teen before they fled the scene. Matthew Washington lives nearby and tells WSOC.
9: There are a couple ladies outside, and so they had got to him first, and they called the police. When I came out here, it was a young man laying on the ground, screaming in pain, and I went to go grab a towel.
2: Police said injuries to the victim were serious, but there is no word on his condition. At last check, no one has been arrested in the case. Singer Carly Simon has been diagnosed with Parkinson's disease. She also revealed she was treated for basal cell carcinoma on her face. Despite health challenges, music has been a solace. She will release Comes in Waves, her first album of original songs since 2008, in August. Alyssa Vail, NCN News.
0: This is Fun Time Oldies, 1170 WCLN Clinton.
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11: That Nissan of Clinton time, 4 o'clock. And it's nice outside. It's fair. All right. We don't even feel like 100 anymore. So that's even better. 89 with lots of sunshine, milky sunshine in some places. But it's nice. Heat index is in the upper 90s out there. So it's warm, but it could be worse. I've been watching the humidity fall. So that's a good thing. I don't know if that's because the wind is coming up out of the north or not. But the humidity is down. You can still tell it's humid, but it is down from what it was earlier this morning. Maybe it's all the moisture starting to dry up out of the ground. We had a lot of trees down over the weekend. The last couple of days that we've had the storms, a lot of trees down across the area. So I hope everyone's okay and come out the storms all right. We've got another bumpy night ahead of us for tomorrow night as a frontal boundary comes through. Those are going to be late showers into the evening and maybe overnight period. So we'll have to watch that, the timing, as we get a little closer to it. But for right now, we're dry across the area. The radar's looking nice and calm. I tell you what, I want you to stay tuned this hour. Get excited because I've got free food and fun time fashion. Going to give you a chance to call in and win that appetizer from Outback and a grocery certificate from El Mercado, plus a latest Oldies 1170 t-shirt. It's all coming up. How about sugar baby road rage? Think about that one for a moment. Now, some people take road rage pretty seriously. It could be over a whole host of things, but when you get sugar babies in the mix, come on, people. Let's see if we can find something else, right? We'll get the details coming up. And I know we got a lot of beach fans out there. If you're a Jimmy Buffett fan, unfortunately, of course, Jimmy's no longer with us, but I've got a way that you can hear some new stuff. That's right, new Jimmy. I'll tell you all how coming up. Local news, weather, it's all coming your way as well. And 4 o'clock, well, we're going to get the tunes rolling too. Kicking everything off with a classic from Solomon Burke. From a Dirty Dancing Babies out there. Yeah, buddy. Fun Time Oldies, 1170.

0: Good evening. Tonight's forecast, partly cloudy. Lows dip into the upper 60s to lower 70s overnight. Tuesday is a more active weather day as our next weather maker arrives. It'll bring some scattered storms and a chance that those storms could become severe. Highs are in the upper 80s to lower 90s. Wednesday, highs are back near 90. It's a sunny and breezy middle of the week. I'm meteorologist Kat Campbell in the NCN Weather Center. The best music.
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good advice from Reverend Al Green from 1972 that still stands today when we all stay together. Fun Time Oldies, y'all, 1170. I want you to give me a call. I want to make your Monday free food. I've got an appetizer, Bloomin' Onion, that is, from the Outback Steakhouse in Goldsboro. I got groceries from El Mercado Azteca in Clinton. And I got a Fun Time Oldies t-shirt, all with your name on it. Be caller number 3-910-592-1170. That's 910-592-1170. 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Fun Time Oldies.

0: Music from the Bee Gees on Funtime Oldies, 1170. Congratulations, Miss Jan Royal. She was caller number 3, and she's going to be eating for free with all kinds of goodies. That Bloomin' Onion from the Outback Steakhouse, that's North Park Drive in Goldsboro. They have got, if you don't want to eat in, I don't think many people realize this, but if you don't feel like going in, you can call your order. You can order online or call it in ahead of time, and they'll have it ready, and they'll bring it right out to you. You can pick it up right there at the restaurant. But anyway, she's got a free Bloomin' Onion. She's also got the Tech Out El Mercado Azteca, 500 Warsaw Road here in Clinton. It's a wonderful market, one of the newest ones here in town. They've got some amazing produce selections, a wonderful bakery, and good deals on meat and seafood, plus so much more. And, of course, she's going to be sporting the latest fun time fashion with an Oldies 1170 t-shirt, and you can, too. I've got more free stuff to give away this week. How about Nitro Circus tickets? I've got a family four-pack we're going to be giving away as well. I've got a few pairs still available, too. That's going to be coming to the Durham Athletic Park in August, so we'll talk more about that later. All right, also want you to stay tuned, Sugar Baby Road Rage. We're going to find out what the latest is down in Florida and why, oh, why is this grandpa getting so upset behind the wheel? Well, maybe you'll understand when you hear the story. I still don't think I do, but maybe you can. It's all coming up. I do want to remind you guys, too, the Diaper Bank on Wednesdays. If you know anybody in need, there is a Sampson County, the Partnership for Children. They are giving out diapers. This is only on Wednesdays. But if you want, you can contact them for more information. But Wednesday is the day. It's a Diaper Bank. Yeah, pretty cool, right? 910-592-9399, the call to get the details, or just stop by on Wednesdays and pick yours up, 211 Main Street here in Clinton. We got to take a quick break. We'll be right back with 1170 AM.
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0: yeah. I guess that means that's my turn. Fun Time Oldies, 1170, a classic there from the Isley Brothers. How you doing? We got about 20 minutes after the 4 o'clock hour. Sunny and warm, of course, because after all, it is the end of July. We're feeling like the upper 90s out there, but technically, we're only 89 downtown. And it's not going to be too bad tonight with those lows around 70. We'll have another run at your weather coming up later on this hour. And, of course, we'll have some local news coming at you, too, so you can stick around for that. All right, so sugar babies, not just the candy that comes in the box. I had to get some information on this one. Okay, it makes sense now. I have to admit, it makes sense. I've got one upset grandpa down in Florida who's facing 5 felony charges, all because of a sugar baby. It's coming up next on 1170.
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All right, Fun Time Oldies, 1170. I'm sort of trying to see how I can put this out there. All right, so this is a 67-year-old man, by the way, down in Florida. This is someone's dad. This is someone's grandpa. And now he's facing not one, not two, but three, four, five felony charges. This was after basically a date gone wrong, okay? Some of you are familiar with the Tinder dating app, and on Tinder, you can actually find someone to go out on a date with, but you do have to pay them money. That's what Gramps did, okay? He went on there and he found him, he found a 21-year-old lady. The man's name is David O'Brien, all right? So David hopped on Tinder and found a 21-year-old chick by the name of Mariah Turbot. And she said, well, yeah, I'll go out to dinner and a movie with you for $1,000 and some shopping. And Grandpa said, yes. Oh, my gosh, really? So he goes, they set the date up. He takes her out to a nice dinner. He gives her $800 before they even go on the date. I was like, what? No. What in the world? So right there, that would tell me something ain't right. They go to the date. They go to dinner and they do a little shopping. And he wants to go back and just kind of chill, do the Netflix and chill thing. You know, that's what the kids like to do. So they went back to his village's retirement community home. I think he was wanting to maybe to take her around and show her off to his friends. But it was when they went to the community home that she got, well, what she says is uncomfortable. So she called her friend to come and pick her up halfway through the date. Well, O'Brien was like, wait a minute, give me my money back. If you're not going to finish the date, then you've at least got to give me half of my money back. Well, that's when things got kind of nasty. She refused to give him the money back. She left. And when she left, he followed. Grandpa's got his own car. So there he was in a big F-150 running them down and ramming the back of their car. It didn't say what her friend's vehicle was, but there he was ramming somebody's car with an F-150. That couldn't have been too pretty. He rammed it twice at a traffic circle, and it disabled the vehicle. So, yeah, that was pretty much it for that. Then, allegedly, Grandpa got a .22 Ruger and pointed it at the friend that had come and picked up his date and took her away. They said that he was threatening him and he was screaming at him. And by the time police came, everybody was okay. Nobody had been injured. The car was, you know, pretty messed up. But police did arrest O'Brien. And he told them, he said, police, you know, he told the police officers that he felt scammed. He said, they tricked me out of my money. You know, I was just wanting my money back. That's a lot. And I need it back. Well, of course, the officer said, that's a matter for the court to decide. And so they went ahead and arrested him. They booked him on 4 counts of aggravated battery. And I don't know what the 5th charge was. But I'm going to tell you what, right off the bat, if you have to pay somebody to go with you, I don't care if it's a soccer game, a dinner, or something crazier, you know you're starting off on the wrong foot. That is a bad situation. You've got a better opportunity going to the store, buying you a box of sugar babies, going home and sharing them with some of your neighbors, your friends, or your family, okay? I know it can get pretty lonely out there, but do remember, Funtime Oldies is always free, you guys, okay? Always free. It's an app you can download. It's on the radio. You can turn it on. And we're on the TV with Star Channel 16. We won't charge you money up front. We won't ask for money halfway through. And we'll even give you some stuff for free on top. So how can you not win with that, okay? And when all else fails, just make sure you're with those Carolina girls. It's time for your beach break. Fun Time Oldies.

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2: 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Eve Venters said she, along with Blue Cross and Blue Shield of North Carolina, are proud to help seniors in the community for the fourth consecutive year as a senior health and community fair returns to the Sampson County Agri Exposition Center. The first 200 gifts to the Wednesday, August 5th event will receive a free cooler bag lunch from Village Subs in Wallace and a Right for Revival grocery voucher to shop at the mobile grocery store that will be part of the August 5th event. This event is open to all community members and features a diverse range of activities, including bingo, tai chi, and complimentary blood pressure checks. Sampson Regional Medical Center staff will be holding a blood drive at the event as well, and there'll be opportunities to learn about resources available to seniors here in the community, Venters pointed out. Venters said the event was for all seniors, noting that this is an opportunity for seniors to get out and not only get health-related resources, but community ones as well. Venters stressed the importance of seniors not being isolated and how this event could be a connecting point to the community resources available, as well as a fun experience to attend with fellow seniors. She urged churches, adult daycares, and any community organizations to bring groups to the fair. This year's fair not only provides seniors an opportunity to access vital services, but is also a fundraiser for the Sampson County Senior Center. Eve Black and Associates Insurance and North Carolina Blue Cross and Blue Shield cover 100% of the expenses, so that all proceeds go directly into supporting Sampson County Senior Services. Another event for seniors, a free community event for senior citizens, is being held at Star Communications in Clinton Wednesday, August 12th, designed to help teach seniors how to recognize scams, protect their personal information, and stay safe online. For many local seniors, scamming has become a prevalent issue. Ron Carter, marketing director for Star Communications in Clinton, explained how it was reports from the Sampson County Sheriff's Office about the number of local senior citizens who had been scammed that caused the impetus for this workshop. Kyle Randleman, Vice President of Marketing and Customer Operations for Star Communications in Clinton, and Carter both explained how even the Star Communications staff are targeted by online scammers. Staff members are taught to highlight their computer mouse over the return email addresses and see if something crazy pops up. But even then, scammers are growing more clever, creating email accounts that appear legitimate. Randleman also pointed out how tricky scam phone calls can be now. These days, scammers can imitate loved ones' voices using advanced technology, working to employ and manipulate victims into sending large amounts of money. Other times, scammers may present themselves even as law enforcement officers or the hospital staff trying to extract large amounts of money with few questions asked. Carter suggests that if you have a suspicious phone call, to, quote, say, give me your number and let me call you back, unquote. The senior safety training class will take place from 10 a.m. to 11 a.m. Wednesday, August 12th. Seating is limited to 50 people maximum. It will include a slideshow, and there will be about a half an hour for questions and answers. Coffee and donuts will also be provided. Randleman and Carter both hope seniors will show interest and help enable this education series to continue, as this is the first of many planned seminars. Seniors can register by visiting Star Communications at 1322 Sunset Avenue in Clinton, Star Communications website, or by calling 910-564-7815. There is no cutoff date for registration. For information on these articles and others, see the latest edition of The Sampson Independent.
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4: Good evening. Skies are partly cloudy overnight as lows dip into the upper 60s to lower 70s. Tuesday, we'll have a chance for some scattered severe storms. The primary threat would be damaging wind gusts ahead of our next front. Otherwise, it's partly to mostly cloudy with highs near 90 degrees. Wednesday, it's sunny and breezy. Highs are in the upper 80s to lower 90s. I'm meteorologist Kat Campbell in the NCN Weather Center.
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6: There you go. Thanks to Star for bringing us that round of news and weather. Still holding an 89 in downtown, feeling like 99 out there. If you're a Jimmy Buffett fan, then I've got some new music. That's right, from him, even though he's not with us anymore. Ah, the wonders of technology. Up next, though, we're taking you back with a request for the McCoys. We're hanging on with 1170 AM.

0: Thank you for that lovely tune. That funky music will drive us till the dawn. Let's go, let's boogaloo till we puke.
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0: timeless hit from the Spinners. I think everything they put their spin on just makes you want to start spinning too, right? I mean, good dance music, good upbeat, puts you in a good mood, almost time to go home. Yeah, you caught that kind of tune. All right, and it is. We're about 13 minutes outside the 5 o'clock hour. Fun time oldies, y'all. Quitting time is right around the corner, so I want you to stay right where you're at. Before that, though, for my Jimmy Buffett fans, I know we got some out there, I want you to tune in. Some exciting news, and it's all about the new stuff. Yeah, even though he's not with us, the music will continue, and I got the details coming up next.
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0: Back here on 1170, I need y'all to hold on just a moment.

All right. Tell you what, in the afternoons it gets hot in here. We've got fans that blow in here trying to keep us a little on the cool side. Sometimes those fans blow your papers. And I thought I had it in front of me. It was

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I had to go save it. All right. So Jimmy Buffett fans, I want y'all to listen up to this. He's got a new album coming out. That's right. A new album. Of course, it's going to be posthumously done. We lost Jimmy Buffett back in 2023. He was 76 years old. But there's a new Jimmy Buffett album in the works right now. And here's the thing. It's not just a classic hits album. It's going to feature mostly unreleased material. And it's going to be spanning 20 or more years. So a lot of good stuff on this one. Looking at some of the tracks that they're talking about, it was confirmed there was an interview on in Billboard magazine with some of the co-producers and members of his band, Coral Reefer Band. They continued to record even though he passed away. They kept going, and they were talking to him about this. They're actually co-producing it. They said some of the tracks, they go all the way back to 2003, and they go all the way up to a year or so before he died. So we're looking at a lot of good stuff here. They said the collection will be including things like Working and Playing. He performed that during touring back in 2015. They've got an unused track from 2017, the musical Escape to Margaritaville. That's going to be on there. And they've got a full piece backing from Jimmy Buffett's cameo on Jurassic World. Remember the movie Jurassic World, the dinosaur movie? Jimmy Buffett had a cameo in that, and they did a little portion of the song during his shot. Well, they're going to have the whole featured song on the album. Now, so far, there's no title. There's no confirmed release date as of right now. But definitely they were talking to some of the members of the band, and they said, look, when you hear Jimmy sing, you can tell that he's smiling, and now he's going to be making more people smile even when he's not with us. So this is going to be a really cool feature, and I'm thinking it won't be too long. If they're already beginning to talk about it, then it's almost done. They're getting ready to put it out there and market it. So as soon as they hit it, you know we're going to be getting it. And of course, if you like that beach music, every afternoon at 12 and Saturdays from noon until 6, we got the best beach for you here on 1170. And you know I got some Jimmy Buffett coming your way right now. Here's one we can all relate to. It's almost supper time. Let's get those cheeseburgers ready. Fun time oldies. News is next.

0: Comey is asking a judge to drop a federal case against him over a social media picture of seashells on a beach.
1: Former FBI Director James Comey is urging a federal judge to dismiss charges against him over a picture he posted on social media of seashells arranged on a beach. The photo showed shells arranged to read 8647.
2: 86, you know what 86, it's a mob term for kill 'em.
1: And the Trump administration charged Comey with threatening to take the 47th president's life. Comey says the photo was not a call to violence, but rather protected political speech. It's the second federal case against the ex-FBI chief in months, part of a Trump Justice Department retribution campaign against people the president does not like. Sagar Meghani, Washington.
0: Seattle mayor says a 15-year-old has been arrested after a shootout that killed three people and left at least four others injured at a food festival near Seattle's Space Needle. The teen was being held in juvenile detention for an investigation of firearms violations and first-degree assault. A Cary woman's family and friends are making an urgent plea for help as the search continues for Elizabeth Liz Waddell, who disappeared while on a trip to Grenada. Waddell went missing on Wednesday. Friends say they are staying strong and hoping for the best as search efforts continue. Amanda Romano Harmon, a family friend of Waddell's, tells the BTVD where she was last seen.
3: It seems that she went down to the pier and left her towel on the pier and went for a swim.
0: A man accused of a deadly shooting near Hickory appeared before a judge in Burke County on Monday morning. Kenneth Potter was charged with murder after deputies say a man was shot in the chest along River Rock Road. A caller at the home told 911 there had been a fight before the deadly shooting. 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
0: As Lindsay Clancy's murder trial gets underway for the strangling deaths of her three children, Clancy's former husband, Patrick Clancy, testified that a prescribed drug she was taking was the beginning of her downfall.
6: How she was physically after starting the Seroquel.
7: Awful.
6: How so?
7: That was really where her big spiral started. She started to lose a lot of weight, and she became very depressed. And she was having a really hard time.
0: Less than 2 weeks after being hired, a probationary firefighter in Johnston County was arrested on child sex crime charges, officials said Monday. According to court records, 36-year-old Joshua Hunter Womack of Smithfield was taken into custody by the Johnston County Sheriff's Office Friday, July 24th, on three counts of indecent liberties with a child and two counts of first-degree sexual exploitation of a minor. Former Auburn star Jackson Koivin, who moved to Chapel Hill as a teenager, won the 3M Open by three shots Sunday in just his third PGA Tour start as a pro. The 21-year-old closed with a bogey-free 5-under-66 to finish at a tournament record 25-under, holding off world number one Scottie Scheffler. Koivin spoke with CBS Sports after the victory, saying the crowd kept reminding him Scheffler was charging.
8: Definitely had some nerves coming down on 18, but, you know, well, throughout the crowd, I kept hearing Scotty's coming, and I just tried to tone that out and keep playing the golf I knew I could.
0: Christopher Nolan's The Odyssey is drawing moviegoers to Prague for its rare 70mm IMAX experience. This film is the first feature made entirely with IMAX cameras. Prague is one of only three cities on the European continent with such a screen. The Czech branch of CinemaCity offers multiple daily screenings to meet demand, with most sold out. Alyssa Vale, NCN News.
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10: That Nissan of Clinton time, 5 o'clock, babies. That's right, 5 o'clock. We've got it down. One down, four to go. X that one, except for my second shift people. Keep going. You're almost there. And third shift folks, get ready to fire it up for another great week. 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And at night, like I said, it's commercial-free music. All of your classic favorites without all of the interruptions. So, hey, it's a great way to stay focused. I think it would be awesome. And also, don't forget, we're on Star TV Channel 16. So while you're lounging and relaxing at home, you can have a great soundtrack behind you as well. And it looks like it's going to be good tonight. Just a few clouds around. Lows, once the sun sets, the small chance of showers goes with it. Lows tonight will be around 70. Tomorrow, we'll have partly sunny skies and then clouds and building throughout the day. And then late tomorrow into tomorrow night, that's when the showers and thunderstorms could really rack things up. It's also going to be windy tomorrow, so don't forget to make sure everything's safe before you leave the house. Highs will be in the lower 90s, and we'll be back around 70 for tomorrow night. With that front coming through, could bring some serious weather. We're talking heavy rainfall, high wind, maybe some storm damage. So we'll have to keep an eye on that. We'll know more for tomorrow's forecast on it, too. After that, though, we've got a dry, warm, and quiet week coming up for the remainder of our days. All right, you guys, 87 out there. Not too bad. Feeling like 95 right now in downtown. Lots of sunshine, so get out those sunglasses. It's going to be a beautiful ride home. I'm going to get out of here, too. Time for me to get my butt home. I'll be back tomorrow, 1 o'clock, for another edition of the Country Store. And boy, have we got some deals on there. We got it off to a bang with some wonderful deals. Hopefully, we'll hear some more tomorrow and maybe even get a call from you. So join me. We'll have a good Tuesday afternoon cruising in style through Sampson County. That's it. You guys, get out there. Make it a great evening. Try to cut some fun out for yourself. Always try to have a little bit of fun no matter what you're doing, okay? So, of course, stay cool. Stay safe. And I'll talk to you cats tomorrow.
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